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0: 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How does this sound? You and a plus one, Nantucket Island, fancy hotel, and tickets to see Yellow Card with a meet and greet after. To qualify for that sweet getaway, hit us up on the iHeart app, press the red microphone button, give us your name, your city, and why you need a vacation, like my dude right here.
1: 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This is Paul Silva. I am in dire need of a summer vacation because I've been working my ass off with these two jobs. Bless me with a little bit of love. Thank you much.
0: 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Booger and Striker, call the winner on Thursday. 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

LA's alternative rock, it's Alt 98.7. I'm Alessandra, and starting tomorrow, we're getting you tickets to the America 250 Block Party. Did you hear? It's going down at the LA Memorial Coliseum this Saturday, July 4th. You're going to get food, drinks, fireworks. There's going to be a drone show, too. What else could you ask for? Oh, yeah, Smashing Pumpkins. They're going to be there, too. Starts up tomorrow, 8 a.m. on The Woody Show. It's Alt 98.7.

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26: 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Major Lazer. 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Snoop Dogg, Weezer, Zara Larsson,
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Thanks for spending some time with me on this Sunday. It is Alt 98.7, LA's alternative rock. This has been Alessandra. It is time for me to head out, but I'll be back tomorrow night. Tickets for you to see Royal Otis at the Greek. Yeah, you heard that right. Leaving you now with Edge Hill Double Take. 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
5: 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Can Go Away by Weezer stick at number one for a second week in a row? You're going to find out at the end of the show. I've also got some new music from Mayday Parade and Kenny Hoopla, plus the front man from the Gaslight Anthem, Brian Fallon, will be stopping by as we kick it all off with the 12th biggest song in the nation. Modest Mouse, Picking Dragons' Pockets, is out of order.

That is a former number one song firmly planted at number two this weekend, Until the Sun Explodes by Sublime. And I'm Stryker. So besides the top 20 songs, I love putting cool new artists on your radar, like this next band from Dublin, Ireland, Gurriers. Raw, powerful. The song is called Nobody's Coming to Save

0: 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Does Weezer still have the number one song in the nation? 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

sneaking up to number 16 this week. Jutes, It Takes Two on Out of Order. It is Ted Stryker. Thanks for listening every weekend. I'm right here in my guest bedroom, looking out the window in Los Angeles. It's a beautiful, hot day, and these are the top 20 songs in the nation. In at number 11 now, Home Wrecker.

Look at that. We have a big change at the top of our chart. Last week, that song, Go Away by Weezer, was number one. Today, number six on Out of Order. We have a brand new number one song. You're going to find out who it is at the end of the show. First, new music from Mayday Parade. These guys have been together for over 20 years. They're playing the Warped Tour later this summer. And this is a brand new song called Weekend Music from Mayday Parade. It's a bonus on Out of Order.

0: Great band, awesome fans, Mayday Parade, weekend music, brand new on Out of Order. And I'm Stryker. Coming up, I got music from Death Cab for Cutie and Evanescence, plus Honest Ave and MGK have collaborated on a cool new track, and you're going to hear it next on Out of Order.
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In Color, that's the band, all the way up to number 3 this weekend. That's a big deal, right? Headlights is the name of the tune. And I'm Stryker. Thanks for listening. Excited to have a chart debut from Evanescence. I played this song as a bonus way back in April. And today, Who Will You Follow is number 20 out of order.

Top five song for Death Cab for Cutie, Riptides, is out of order. And I'm Ted Stryker. You probably remember this next dude, Honest Ave. He was on our chart last year with the song I'd Rather Overdose. Well, now he's teamed up with MGK on a new tune, and it's called Crash First. It's a bonus on Out of Order. I feel

0: Honest Abe featuring MGK. Crash First is the name of the song, and it's a bonus tune on Out of Order. And it is Stryker, Ted Stryker, Instagram. Slide in anytime. We're going to take a very fast break, and then I'm going to be catching up with an awesome front man full of energy. You know him from the band The Gaslight Anthem. Also, he's got new solo music. Brian Fallon will be my guest right after this.
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12: This is Out of Order.
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12: Nine.

0: in at number 9 this weekend, going shopping from the Strokes on Out of Order, and I'm Stryker. My guest is ready to go. I love this dude. He's sitting right next to me. A very talented singer. He's the front man from the Gaslight Anthem. He also has a new solo album dropping in September. Brian Fallon is here. Brian, take me back to the beginning. When did you get your first guitar?
1: Well, I was 11 years old, and I got a guitar, and I was left-handed, so there was a conversation between my parents and some guy in a music store. Actually, it was Keyboard World in the Ledgewood Mall, if you must know.
0: Okay, yes.
1: And they said, do you want him to play? They say, he's left-handed. What should we do? He's not going to find any guitars if you play left-handed, so just teach him right. He's not going to know the difference. I said, yeah. So that's, I just do that now with my kids on anything. Like when they couldn't walk, I just turn them upside down. And I was like, they'll figure it out. You know, because that's what they did to me. Why not? Right? You'll figure it out.
0: You'll figure it out. Right.
1: They were trying to read. I put tape over their eyes. It was a blast. You never believe it.
0: Father of the year right here.
1: That's what they call it. Many are saying.
0: And then did you want the guitar or your family said or moms or whoever, hey, Brian, let's give you this.
1: I wanted the drums.
0: Oh, you wanted the drums.
1: I wanted to play the drums. I still want to play the drums. But I can't play the drums. I'm a guitar guy. I got a song. That's what I'm being called to do. God called Bruce Springsteen. They called me down, said, listen, we call you in the guitar. I said, what about the drums? They said, not this life.
0: Brian Fallon is hanging out with me, Stryker. The new song is called Better Before. How did this thing come together, man? Because I got to tell you, I love it.
1: I love it too. And actually, which is funny because I knew right away, I was like, this is a fave. I wrote it with my friend Donovan Woods, and I was like, dude, I'm trying to write the most, like, Bryan Adams, like, Melissa Etheridge, first two records, like, Don Henley, Boys of Summer, let's go. You know, like, and this is what we wrote together.
0: Here it is, Better Before, from Brian Fallon. Thanks so much, man, for hanging out with me on Out of Order.

0: Not clubs, not amphitheaters, not arenas, stadiums. Noah Kahan is selling out stadiums all across America. Holy moly. That's his latest song, Doors, in at number 17 on Out of Order, which is the name of this countdown show every weekend, same time, same place. It is Ted Stryker. Thanks for being here. On the way, I got music from Muse and Dirty Heads as our countdown of the top 20 songs continues Out of Order.
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13: We're out of order!

If you missed it last weekend, the frontman from that band, Matt Bellamy from Muse, was my guest. It was really fun. What an awesome dude. Ted Stryker Instagram if you want to see some of the clips, at Ted Stryker. Meanwhile, Be With You from Muse is in at number 4. All right, there is zero structure to this countdown show, so now I want to play you the number 19 song from Joyce Manor, I Used to Go to This

There's our pals, Dirty Heads, in at number 7 with One of Those Days. And I'm Stryker as I play something new from Father John Misty. How about this? Let's go. He's got a super passionate fan base. North American tour just kicked off. And this is the new tune, The Payoff. Father John Misty is out of order.

0: cool song. The payoff, that is new music from Father John Misty on Out of Order. Where in the world, other than streaming, are you going to hear that song? All right, I am Stryker. Thanks for making my Mixed Up Countdown show part of your weekend. On the way, music from Julia Wolf and Temper City, plus who has the number one song in the nation? You're going to find out soon on Out of Order.
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2: 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It's time for the Striker 420. My chance to put the coolest new music on your radar today. It's an incredible collaboration. First, you've got Kenny Hoopla. He's the awesome artist behind songs like Estella and also the tune How Will I Rest in Peace If I'm Buried by a Highway. He has teamed up with Albert Hammond Jr. from The Strokes, and the result is fantastic. This is called New America for the Striker 420 on Out of Order.

0: Moving up to number 8, I love that song, Self-Aware from Temper City on Out of Order. It is Ted Stryker. If you missed it earlier in the show, Weezer no longer have the number 1 song of the nation. So who took over the top spot? You're going to find out next.
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Landing at number 14 this week, Count the Ways by The Last Dinner Party on Out of Order. Have you told your friends about this awesome radio show, Out of Order? The show is good. The host is just okay. My name is Ted Stryker, or you can just say Stryker. Moments from now, I'm going to crown your brand new number one song. First, I bring you a duo out of Montana called Buffalo Traffic Jam. Their song, Fool's Gold, is number 18.

Sold by Buffalo Traffic Jam in at number 18 on Out of Order. And we've made it to the finish line of the show. One song is left. I've played you the top 19 songs. Also, Brian Fallon from the Gaslight Anthem stopped by. And it all leads to this. Your brand new number one song goes to Dexter and the Moon Rocks. Congrats to the guys. Freaking Out is number one on Out of Order. Ooh.

0: number one with Sad in Carolina. Today, they scored the second number one song of their career with Freaking Out. Dexter and the Moonrocks takes the top spot on Out of Order. My name is Stryker, and that almost does it for me.
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0: 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That's me, Ted Stryker. My executive producer is the great Corey Irwin. And we're going to be back next week, if they let us, with the top 20 songs in the nation. Until then, you have been Out of Order.
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4: Hey, what's good, everybody?
5: Hey, how you?
6: What up?
4: Today is Monday. It is June the 29th, 2026. We are The Woody Show.
7: Yeah.
4: I'm Woody. That's Greg Gorey.
5: Hi.
4: We got Menace.
6: What's up?
4: Gina Grad.
8: Hi.
4: Seabass is here. We got Sammy.
9: Hello.
4: Jeff G is here.
10: Yep.
4: We got Morgan, our associate producer. Vaughn is a video producer. And then we got Bort and Menchie in the Woody Show production department. Dumbass Tyler is here. Thank you for being here and giving us some of your valuable time today. Many ways to be a part of the Woody Show. You can call in 877-44-WOODY, which after the show becomes the After Hours voicemail. 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
9: Yeah. Yep.
4: We'll start off because Greg's got a question for us.
5: Yeah, and it's a simple one. Should I cave and get the damn real ID?
9: Oh my god.
5: You know I hate burning money, but they have implemented this stupid $45 fee if you use your passport as ID.
4: Yeah. Okay.
5: And
4: so,
5: I've never trusted it less.
4: So here's what I'll say about it. Number one, my opinion hasn't changed since the first time we talked about it. Like, I don't know why you're fighting so hard.
5: I know.
4: Like, dude, like, you know,
5: you are very much whatever they tell me to do, I'll do.
4: No.
9: I mean, we're on the grid anyway.
4: Here's what I am. I'm a man of convenience.
5: Yeah.
4: You know, if it's going to create an inconvenience for me, I am not interested. So that's number one. Number two, I'm curious because you took such a hardcore stance about it.
5: And I still am.
4: Like, but is the softening of your position because of the $45 fee?
5: Absolutely. Yeah. Because
4: so money means more than whatever the principle of you not getting, like, so whatever the reasoning.
5: Kind of.
6: Yeah.
4: So, like, you could be bought.
5: Your
4: position on, you know, the government, this, that, or that could be bought for $45.
6: Ooh.
4: Greg.
5: Well, it's not just 45 bucks. It's me, Mario. So it's 90 bucks each leg. Mm-hmm. So that's, you know, for every trip we take, it'll be $180 bucks.
4: So
5: it's a total waste.
4: You could be bought for $180. You whore.
5: Maybe. Yeah. But at the same token, I think Sammy put it best. Clearly, they want us to have these things so bad.
6: Okay, why? Yes.
5: Exactly.
9: That's
5: I wish
9: what
5: I had that
9: it.
5: Answer. That, yeah. Because they're basically admitting, you know what? The driver's licenses of the past, they really weren't that good. But these are good.
4: No, I'm not trying to take
5: up. I don't trust any of it.
4: Forget that it's the government just for a moment, right?
5: Uh-huh.
4: Let's say there's a new system for anything. Here at the office, right? Like instead of giving everybody keys, physical keys, now we're going to move over to this fob system.
5: Right.
4: You know what I mean? Wasn't the key good enough? Why do we have to have this fob system? We're just moving into a new thing. It's for whatever reason. And, you know,
8: updating
4: like,
8: it.
4: Like, yeah, okay, so maybe it is more secure. Maybe people were figuring out how, like, to, you know, get licenses or get things that were, you know, not legit.
8: Right.
4: And
5: that's,
4: so they've
5: their
4: developed.
5: Problem.
4: I'm saying, but they've developed this new. Well, it is their problem. So they developed this system to then try to combat that. And so at some point, you have to put it in place where it's like everybody, we're moving to the new. Like, when you have software, Windows, whatever, they say after this date, we're no longer supporting this version.
8: Well,
4: so if you have any problems after that, that's on you.
8: And the big one, remember, credit cards didn't always have microchips.
4: True.
8: And now you have to have a credit card with a microchip.
4: Yeah.
5: Right. And to answer Menace's question, what don't I trust about it? I don't know. I wish I knew.
6: Okay, because there's.
5: But I don't trust it. They want us to have it so badly that they're now charging a fee.
4: But don't you think, okay, so whatever. Here's the thing. Whatever information, I forget what it is. I have the real ID, but I forget whatever information additional that I had to bring to
5: show.
4: It's like
5: a utility bill or whatever.
4: Okay. Yeah. Let's just say, for the sake of argument, you don't think that the government knows every utility company that you're set up, or they couldn't easily just find that out. If they really wanted that.
5: Of course
4: What are you giving? Like, what are you giving up in addition to what
5: just
4: you,
5: to get it?
4: What they would already know very easily.
5: Dude, you of all people, Woody, should agree with me because you're stubborn and you're not like a sheep.
4: But I'm a man of convenience.
6: I can't be told what to do.
5: But at the same token, like, Okay, you want me to get a real ID? Okay, I will. Okay, you want me to get this shot? Okay, I will. Okay, I have nothing to hide. Search my house.
4: You know why?
5: That's honestly not how it works.
4: Like, first of all, like I do trust medical science. So like when you talk about like the shots or whatever, right? There's a couple of reasons I got the COVID shot immediately. Number one, because
5: it
4: I trust medical science.
5: It was required for travel, too.
4: I trust medical science. I'm very much impressed. I've talked about it a billion times. I'm very much impressed by medical science. So, like, I trusted it.
5: Yeah.
4: Okay. Yeah. Mm-hmm. Am I still getting COVID shots? No. The other reason I did it was because there was a couple places that in order to go, I had to have the stupid card that showed that I had gotten the thing, and I wanted it out of the house so badly.
5: No, totally. That's why I did it.
4: If for no other reason, we were going to go get it just for that purpose.
5: Likewise.
8: Understood.
4: Yeah. So, yes, I am.
5: Because you were going to be a prisoner without it.
4: Because I am weak in that sense.
6: Now, there's many conspiracy theories, and I just want to know if you were believing any of these that have to do with the real ID, and a lot of them have to do with taxes and, like, they're able to track like everything even more than they
4: like
6: already
4: what?
6: Do.
5: I haven't heard of
6: that when it comes to property and other things.
4: Property, you file like a thousand pieces of paperwork whenever you buy a piece of property.
6: I understand this.
4: Where
6: not
4: do you
6: my
4: file
6: words.
4: That
6: this
4: stuff?
6: This is where with the conspiracy people are coming in and saying,
4: okay,
6: the real ID is a factor. Also, your best friends at the ACLU say that the reason that the government wants to do the real ID is to be able to have a national database of people. Now, like, we hear about this all the time, like, oh, somebody is wanted, they get pulled over in a different state, and then they don't show up in a certain database, and then they're free to go, you know? So
4: to
6: wanna...
4: this point, the information for your state-issued ID wasn't available federally?
6: Linked through a national database, so they want to...
4: Like the FBI couldn't pull up your driver's license from whatever state
6: well,
4: you
6: we
4: were...
6: hear about this all the time. Somebody gets pulled over, they didn't show up in a database, and they were wanted for murder in some other state. Yeah. You know, so
5: they
6: like,
5: let go.
6: Yeah. So then that's why they're trying to do this real ID thing.
5: I don't know. It just sounds very Big Brother to me. I don't trust it. But at the same token, they just implemented these damn fees. And
7: you don't travel that much, though.
5: I really don't.
4: He doesn't.
5: So,
4: but
5: so maybe it would be worth not getting it.
7: Stand for something or you'll die for anything.
4: that's a good morning.
7: Stay strong.
5: Love it.
4: I tried to talk Greg into getting TSA PreCheck because it's $80 for like 5 years.
7: Yeah.
4: So even if you like to save you that time once, if you go through the airport and the security line is crazy one time.
5: Right.
6: It's
4: like,
6: worth it.
4: In that moment, you're like, I should have paid the $80.
5: And when do I travel? With you.
4: Okay.
5: How many times have I've been hours behind you. Never.
4: No, never.
5: Just a couple minutes behind you.
4: Right. But I have.
6: Just more fun.
4: As a man of convenience, I signed up for TSA PreCheck. I signed up Clear.
8: Same.
4: I have both. The only thing
5: Super Duper Clear, Mega Ultra. Yeah.
4: The only one I don't have, I think Medicine, a couple of others, is the Global Entry.
6: Yeah,
4: thing.
8: And I just put in my thing for that.
4: Yeah. But, yeah. I consider
8: threat.
4: I make one international trip a year, and that's to Mexico with my wife for our annual getaway.
8: And you're good there.
4: And then going to Dubai with Menace for a weekend.
8: Right.
6: Global
4: that's
6: Entry rules, because you just literally just walk through everything.
4: Yeah.
6: Because it's all facial recognition. Big Brother Greg.
5: I know.
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3: All right, welcome back.
4: Yeah.
3: So, there's some duty news.
5: Oh, yeah?
6: Oh, goody.
3: Philippine Airlines flight from L.A. to Manila was in the middle of their 15-hour flight when the toilets in the bathrooms, they just all stopped working.
5: Uh-huh.
3: So, according to the crew, none of the toilets would flush properly. So, every single bathroom on the plane was out of order.
5: Oh my God.
3: The flight crew had two options. Number one, land in Guam, which was still like 6 hours away.
4: All right.
3: And because of a bunch of delays for passengers, you know. Or keep going. Mm-hmm. Neither decision a great one. But the pilots chose to keep going.
6: Oh, God.
3: Which means the flight crew went to each toilet and scooped out all the stuff by hand in order to keep the bathrooms running.
6: There is no amount of money that would
4: pay
6: me to do that.
4: How many of them got a bonus, man?
7: Oh, they have to put an
3: afterwards,
7: overtime.
3: Yeah.
4: Wait, so how many hours were they away still?
3: They
5: six?
3: Well, they said they were six hours to Guam, but they didn't go for that.
4: Yeah.
3: And they were in the middle, so that probably like another 7 hours to get to the plane landed no further problems, and the airline says they're conducting a review to see how to better handle this kind of situation if it comes up again.
4: Dude.
6: Without spoons and cups and crying flight attendants.
3: Gloved hands.
5: Yeah, they're just like outhouses, basically.
6: That's disgusting.
7: What is there to do, though? That would be the only option.
3: Yeah.
6: Yeah.
3: I know, but like that's your job. It's fine if you're the passengers. Mm-hmm. You're like, you know what? I can hold it.
6: Yeah.
3: I won't even go and get up to go hit the restroom.
7: Right.
3: Mm-hmm. But if it's your job, all of a sudden you go from handing out peanuts and bottled water
4: to scooper.
5: Yeah.
4: To a pooper scooper.
3: An inspector from the health department made a stop for a regular inspection of this massage parlor, and things went real south real fast. And not in the sexy way that you might be thinking, you know, when it comes to massage parlors.
6: Okay. Mm-hmm.
3: One of the employees with the most Asian massage parlor name I've ever heard. Her name is Fang Wang.
7: Okay, that's good.
3: I normally don't include the names when we cover these stories, but when the name is Fang Wang, we're definitely. She didn't like the inspector being there. She was yelling and berating them during the inspection. The cops were called, and when they showed up, they tried to get Fang Wang to calm the hell down, but she wasn't cooperating, so they told her that she was being arrested. But as they were placing her in custody, she, quote, and this is from the police report, started defecating toward the officers in an attempt to avoid being arrested.
6: That's a new one.
5: It should work.
7: One way to try it.
6: Yeah.
4: Projectile.
3: But you crap at the, like.
6: How?
4: You bend over and spread them cheeks.
3: I know, but like, are you grabbing with your hand and then throwing it like a monkey?
6: I don't think so. Maybe she just has some propulsion in there.
7: Push hard enough. Yeah. Wow.
3: They eventually got her to jail. She's been hit with several charges.
7: Oh, man.
3: Police in Wisconsin getting reports of some gross stuff going on at a local park, according to the park officials. They just kept an eye out. They weren't having any luck until this one day, the cops decided to use one of their fancy new drones to survey the area. They were using heat signatures.
4: Oh, okay. Sweet.
3: And boom, they found him. A 46-year-old woman taking a dump in the park before anybody had arrived. She's the serial dumper.
4: Oh, wow.
6: I wonder, like, who gets off on that? Like, why is that your thing?
3: They're not considering the death penalty, unfortunately.
6: Oh.
3: In fact, she wasn't even arrested. They gave her a talking to and a citation.
7: Yeah, let her poop in the park. What's the problem?
6: Who's going to clean it up?
4: I know. I'm sure dogs do that.
7: That's true.
3: You can't do that for dogs.
7: I mean, but if she were to go with her own poop bags and clean her own poop up, would y'all be mad?
4: No, not at all.
6: No.
4: Maybe she doesn't really have a place to poop.
7: Yeah. You don't know her home life.
4: Yeah, maybe she like only has like a public area and she doesn't want to do it around anybody.
6: Aren't there public toilets?
7: Yeah, that's
3: usually
7: the point.
3: At the park,
4: Greg and I would
6: do that. Yeah, go in there.
7: They're disgusting, though.
4: I'd rather do a park where no one's around.
3: A family in Northern California, in for a surprise, they found a random Amazon driver on their property. One of the family members went to go inspect the package, and when they did, they found that it was human feces with drive-through napkins. Like, somebody took a dump in a box and left it there. So the family called Amazon. Amazon sent a hazmat crew to come clean up the mess. And no one's sure where that came from, but Amazon said they've launched an investigation into the delivery incident. So just a box of caca.
5: That's a little hyperbolic.
3: And,
6: I'm definitely going to get
3: one of
6: those.
3: And some drive-through napkins. Well, I mean, it is.
5: Pick up the box and throw it away.
3: Well, it is biohazard.
6: Yeah.
5: Sure, but it's in a box.
4: You might get pink eye.
5: Throw it away.
7: but to find out that it's poop, you got to open the box to.
3: Well, yeah, right,
5: true.
7: Find it.
3: Right. Here's the thing: you see that it's poop. You're like, I'm not touching this. You call Amazon because you're pissed.
6: Right.
5: You do
3: like,
5: it.
3: Yeah, and so they're not going to say, "Well, why don't you just pick it up?"
7: Yeah.
3: They have to send somebody, so they have to send that type of crew out
6: in
3: there
6: in like a beekeeper's outfit
3: to do right. it. Is it totally necessary? No.
5: No.
3: They're going to do
6: probably
3: that.
6: Policy.
3: Yeah. Yeah, I mean, Amazon will send people out to clean stuff up. Like, if there's something got spilled in that. Remember that?
4: Yeah, the incident with your son?
6: Oh, the paint.
3: Yeah. No, it was stain. It was wood stain.
6: Yeah. Mm-hmm.
3: And they packaged it really, like, bad. It was in a, you know, like a typical, like, little can of paint.
5: Yeah.
3: You know, like a little,
6: with the little metal top.
3: Yeah, with the metal top. And they just threw it. No, like, kind of, like, cushioning or of any kind. They just threw it in this cardboard Amazon box. And then the driver, I guess in the process it had gotten kind of beat up or whatever, so the driver, he just drops it on the ground. And so, of course, right. like, there's stain going everywhere. Now, they didn't bring it to my house. They brought it to our neighbor's house.
6: Ugh.
3: And they left it on their porch. Now, they had just had their whole, like, front area of their house, like their doorstep and the leading up to this little courtyard area, like, leading up to their front door, all redone, all new concrete.
5: Of course they had.
3: Oh, and God. So it was like drip, drip, drip, all the way from the Amazon truck to the door. Now there's a puddle that was like to the right of the door. And then my son, realizing that, oh, they delivered to the wrong house, went over there. He picks it up. Now it's a sopping mess. He, dumbass, drip, drip, drip, drip, all the way over to our house, up our driveway, to the side gate, realizes it's a mess, drops it there. There's stain all over the pavers and on the gate. It's like, oh, God.
6: So Amazon.
3: So my wife calls Amazon. Amazon sends somebody out there, and you know, now I'm already out there with a power washer,
5: right?
3: And there's some great stuff. If you ever get paint or things on tile, stone, whatever, it's stuff. It's called Goof Off.
6: Goof Off.
3: G-O-O-F. Goof Off. And you can get it at any. You can get it at Walmart or Target. You can get it at hardware stores. That ish works.
6: Okay.
7: Okay.
6: Just
3: that's a pro tip, and I learned that from a contractor friend of mine. I'd never heard of it.
5: Yeah, getting stuff off of cement is impossible.
3: Oh, this is great. You get this Goof Off stuff. You spray it onto, you know, whatever it is.
5: Yeah.
3: And then get a steel brush. And just, and then just take a regular garden hose. Just spray it off. Gone.
6: Wow.
3: Gone.
5: I wonder if that works for like rust stains. That's the worst on cement. Like on your driveway. Some sort of metal that left a rust stain.
3: I got something for that. It's called Iron Out.
6: Oh, damn.
3: I think I've told you about that. Didn't I not tell you about that before?
5: I vaguely remember
3: that. You can also get
5: off.
3: Like at a Home Depot. I've seen that more like at hardware stores. So True Value Home Depot.
5: It's called
3: Iron Out. IronOut. Okay. I think there's a spray version, and I think there's like in a different, there's a couple different versions of it. But that stuff works because that happened to me where I had to get a bunch of these little rust stains out of concrete because there was fertilizer spread in the lawn, and there's iron in there, right? And so some of the fertilizer pellets were on the driveway and the sidewalk, and it rained.
6: Oh, no.
3: Didn't realize it and didn't think about it to, like, rinse it off or whatever, like, or, you know, get the stuff off the driveway before it rained. And so I had these little, like, rust marks all over, like look like buckshot, all over the driveway, the sidewalk. Man, what a pain in the ass.
4: So unsightly.
3: This Iron Out stuff. It worked like a miracle, Greg.
5: Okay.
6: Iron Out and Goof
5: and
6: Off.
5: Goof Off.
3: Yeah. Goof Off is for like paints, oil, you know, things like that into concrete and stone and stuff like that. And then the Iron Out is good to get rust.
6: Okay.
3: Rust kind of stain.
6: But did Amazon come out and do anything?
3: They were going to, but I took care of it because, you know, I was out there with the Goof Off and the power washer and the whole thing.
4: I still need a power washer.
3: Yeah, power washer is great.
5: It's the best.
3: I sent Greg a link. There's a power washer app.
5: Yeah.
3: It's a power washing game.
5: Right.
6: Oh, my God.
3: And you can power wash stuff.
5: I know. It's porn.
3: I knew Greg would love that.
5: It's pure porn.
3: Yeah, so I sent that to Greg.
5: Yeah.
6: Right.
5: It's so good.
3: 877-44 Woody sent us a text over to 22987. Yeah, see, Woody, I used Goof Off for oil spots in my driveway, and it worked perfectly.
6: Okay. Yeah.
3: Both old and new oil stains. Only thing that worked. 10 out of 10. That's a pro tip,
5: all right.
3: Guys.
6: Okay.
4: Yeah.
3: Pro tip.
5: Getting some today.
3: All right, more Woody shows next.
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4: Busy in the City of Industry this morning. We have a crash involving a semi and your two right lanes are blocked. 60 eastbound between 7th Avenue and Hacienda Boulevard. In Burbank, CHP is holding all lanes to clear a stall. 5 southbound at Burbank Boulevard, you're looking at about a 20-minute delay. And in Pomona, a large pothole blocks your two right lanes. Proceed with caution on that 10 eastbound as you approach Fairplex Drive. It's already looking a bit delayed.
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3: This guy in Canada steals a truck and takes off. Cops, they're on to him. They try to pull him over, but he speeds off. And the truck ends up getting stuck in the field. So the guy hops out. He tries to make a run for it on foot.
4: Mm-hmm.
3: But surrendered because the cops, they pulled the taser out.
1: Oh,
3: you know, they're like, dude, you're going to get tased, which would have been great. You know, I love a good tasing.
1: Cool. Yep.
3: So when the cops, they, you know, got him out of their car, he walked up to them ass first and then just farted on both the cops saying, there's a present for you. Yeah.
5: That's what you get for the on demand.
3: Assaulting cops with the fart. Yeah. Hey, man, this is for you, buddy. Greg, was he drunk?
6: Oh, you bet.
3: Yeah. Cops not fan. They charge him with assault on top of the truck theft. So
6: assault.
1: That's
3: yeah.
1: assault.
3: But now, for all that, he was sentenced to 75 hours of community service.
6: Oh,
3: so.
6: No. How will he survive that?
3: Right. Yeah, not too bad. Police in Pennsylvania, they got a call about a domestic disturbance, and so they show up to the house where it was all going down. No weapons involved, no alcohol. Just a couple of siblings okay. fighting over who ate the last sticky bun.
1: Oh.
3: And they were threatening to kill each other.
1: Oh, damn. Some good-ass sticky buns.
3: Over the sticky bun, which, you know, hey, sticky buns are a big currency in prisons, aren't
1: that's
3: they?
1: That's a huge
6: sticky
1: deal,
6: bun.
1: Right?
3: Yeah, the sticky buns?
1: Yep.
3: Am I?
1: No, that's
3: yes,
1: real.
3: Okay, that's real.
1: That
3: thing?
1: Is real.
5: One of the things you get from the commissary.
1: Yep.
3: Yeah. They're threatening to kill each other over it. Here's a little bit of the dispatcher, the police dispatcher, you know, sending the cops out there.
7: I got a domestic in progress. No weapons, no intoxications. 800 Royal Ave. It is between siblings over who ate the last sticky bun. Now they're threatening to kill each other.
5: Nice.
1: They're so
5: good.
1: Proud.
5: The question here is not were they drunk? Were they fat?
3: You know, I don't know. Yeah. I don't know. Not too many details on account of, you know, minors and stuff, but it seems like the cops, they were able to calm the situation. So
1: that's good.
3: Yeah, it's all good.
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3: 877-44-WOODY. 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
1: In Burbank, it is looking jam-packed with about a 20-minute delay that continues to increase as your morning progresses. The 5 southbound between Burbank Boulevard and Olive Avenue has only the right lane open. Again, this is following a wreck, so for now, bumper-to-bumper from Buena Vista Street. And in Compton, we have a stall in your right lane. It's looking pretty heavy this morning. 91 westbound at Alameda Street. For now, you are seeing delays from the 710.
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3: Well, as we get into another new hour, insensitivity training for a politically correct world, I introduce you to all my friends, all my pals. I'll start with myself. My name's Woody. I am my own best friend.
4: Right. Huh.
3: Yeah, then we got Greg Gorey.
5: Hoywood.
3: There is Menace.
6: Hi, what's up?
3: Gina Grant.
7: Hi.
3: Seabass is here. We got Sammy.
8: Hello.
3: Morgan's here.
9: Hey.
3: We got the phones open for you. 877-44-WOODY. You can text us, check in over to 22987. We have a round of Woody Show Weakest Link that we thought might be fun.
5: Yeah, we do.
3: The listener, fun for you. Yeah. Always an argument here in the room for different things.
5: Never. Drama and tension.
3: So yeah. This is just like you would see in the television version of Weakest Link, where there are these questions and go around the room to the different people here in the studio. And the goal is to get how many right? Did we ever lower it from 8? Because I thought 8 seemed to be like where
6: it was like 5.
3: We were struggling. We were struggling to get to
6: 8.
3: To 8 questions.
10: That was with Menace.
5: Yeah, we don't struggle to get to 8. We struggle to get to 8 correct answers.
3: Yeah, but like how many questions 6? Do you think in that amount of time? Like how much? Because it's
5: 8?
3: A minute. It's a minute on the clock.
5: About, I would say 10-ish.
3: Yeah. So there's only really room for error of 2 questions.
10: Right.
8: That's not happening.
10: That's why
3: we never eat.
6: That's why we gotta go quick.
7: That's why we're starving.
3: Yeah.
6: No hesitation.
3: Yeah. Usually there's a meal, like a meal delivery promised.
6: Yeah. I'm starving.
3: If we do.
5: Pretty massive prize.
3: Yeah.
5: I'm addicted to the Jane Lynch version of Weakest Link, which rules.
6: Addicted.
5: I would love to know, is there really an audience there? I don't think there is.
7: Oh, really?
5: Yeah.
7: I always thought there was at least a few rows filled.
5: That's what I thought, but it's pitch black. You don't see them.
7: Oh.
5: I think it might
10: be budget cuts.
5: Piped in.
3: Yeah.
5: Exactly. I wonder. If anybody knows, let me know.
3: Going to the taping of a show like that is awful.
7: Yeah, it takes forever.
5: Really?
3: Yeah, I told you. I went to a taping of when Regis...
5: Ow!
3: Yeah. Oh, ow. Back in the day when Who Wants to Be a Millionaire was super huge. Like,
7: yeah.
3: So let's, I think 2000, whatever year that was super huge.
5: That show's laboriously slow.
3: Dude, because the contestants had as much time as they needed to consider the options for the answer.
8: Really?
3: Oh, they could sit there forever. And there's no and you're just like sitting there.
5: Yeah.
3: And that music's going. You're sitting there. You're like, oh my God, it took forever.
8: How long would one taping take? Like a whole afternoon, right?
3: Oh yeah, it was hours.
8: Yeah.
3: Hours long. But this is Woody Show Weakest Link. So Greg will ask the questions. We'll go around the room. We've got to try to get 8 correct for Greg to buy us a meal.
5: Yes. All
3: right. And here we go.
5: Welcome. Who's going
11: to the weakest
5: first?
11: Link.
10: You choose.
5: It's up to you guys.
3: You choose, Greg Gorey. You're the host.
5: Okay, let's just go to my left with Gina then.
7: Okay.
3: All right, so Gina, first up here, Woody Show Weakest Link, question number 1.
5: Gina, what does the T stand for in the name of Star Trek's Captain James T. Kirk?
7: Tiberius.
5: Correct. Woody, how many equal sides are there on a scalene triangle?
3: 6.
5: 0. Seabass, I can't get no respect was the tagline of what comedian?
10: Rodney Dangerfield.
5: Correct. Sammy, entomology is the study of what?
8: Science.
5: Insects. Menace, what is the name for a word that sounds the same as another word but has a different meaning?
6: Binary.
5: Homonym. Gina, which U.S. state is nicknamed the Show Me State?
7: Missouri.
5: That is correct. Woody, in Roman numerals, what does L represent?
3: 100.
5: 50. Seabass, when texting your bestie, what does R-O-F-L stand for?
10: Rolling on the floor laughing.
5: Correct. Sammy, what type of fruit juice is used in the cocktail Fuzzy Navel?
8: Grapefruit.
5: Orange juice. Menace, who became the president when Nixon resigned?
6: Eisenhower.
5: Gerald Ford. Gina, a person who earns just enough for basic needs is said to be living hand to what?
7: Mouth.
5: Correct. Woody, what is 69 plus 69?
3: I already messed it up. All right, 138.
5: Correct.
10: All right. Well, that there puts us right over the halfway mark.
3: Yeah, the halfway mark.
7: Oh.
3: Yeah, no, there's no way we were
6: question.
3: How come I couldn't have gotten R-O-F-L?
8: Right.
10: That being said, we got to 12 questions. So the screw up there was that we had an Ofer performance by
3: me,
10: Menace, Sammy.
3: Oh, no, I got the one at the end.
10: Yeah, Menace and Sammy, and almost Woody. He was
3: and almost me.
7: But people were moving quickly.
10: Yes.
3: Yeah, that was good.
7: That was good.
3: Yeah, I figured the triangle thing that happened, like, I'd never heard of that before. What's it called? What kind
5: scalene.
3: A scalene triangle. Scalene. I'm like, oh, that's got to be
10: what it's not.
3: I said, well, mm-hmm.
5: It's not six-sided, that's for sure.
3: I figured it had to be like some kind of trick question. So I'm like, how many sides does a triangle have? Three. I'll just double it.
10: Yeah.
3: Six.
10: Boom. In your face, Jane Lynch.
3: Boom. Wrong.
10: Yeah. At least Menace's answer with Eisenhower was a potential, that's a president.
7: It's possible.
10: Yeah.
3: Do we want to tap Morgan in on this one?
7: Yeah, of course.
10: Oh, she's dumb, though.
8: Thank you, Seabass. I was actually enjoying being skipped. But...
7: Okay, never mind. No Morgan.
8: I don't think I'll help the points out much.
3: Fine, how about this? You get to decide who's eliminated.
10: Yeah, your weakest performer is Sammy Menace and
8: Well, Menace
10: Woody.
8: Is staying because he's entertaining.
10: That's what I've been saying.
8: Woody. You don't like playing.
4: Oh, the weakest link. Goodbye.
3: I love watching. Like Greg loves watching Jane Lynch.
5: I do.
3: Weakest link.
5: So good.
3: I love just being the fly on the wall for this one. Yeah, I'm of no real assistance. All right. Round number two, Woody Show Weakest Link. Here we go. Who's first? I guess it would be Seabass, right?
5: It would be Seabass.
3: All right.
5: Seabass, one of Menace's favorite singers, Johnny Cash, had a song called A Boy Named What?
10: Sue.
5: Correct. Sammy, the word ape is an anagram of what small vegetable?
8: Avocado.
5: P.
8: What?
5: Menace, in fractions, what is a quarter plus a quarter?
6: 50.
5: 50? No, that would be half.
10: Oh,
5: Gina,
10: man.
5: What very common surname is also the word for a metal worker?
7: Your mother.
5: Smith. Seabass, the trim of clothing worn by Santa Claus is what color?
10: White.
5: Correct. Sammy, what city named its airport after John Lennon?
8: New York.
5: Liverpool. Menace, what 1980s movie soundtrack had the number one hit Take My Breath Away by Berlin?
6: Dirty Dancing.
5: Top Gun. Mm-hmm. Gina, what did O.J. Simpson's initials stand for?
7: Orenthal James.
5: Correct.
8: Yes.
5: Seabass, what is the national sport of Japan?
10: Sumo.
5: Correct. Sammy, which U.S. state starts with a letter but doesn't end with a letter A?
8: Alabama.
3: It even says Alabama.
5: That would be Arkansas.
10: Well, let's go through again. I will say perfect game so far for both Menace and Sammy. They refuse to get one right.
6: Nice.
3: Yeah. We are halfway to a free meal.
8: There was
3: four.
10: That being said, we got to 10 questions.
3: 10.
10: We got to 10. And if everyone had performed as well as Seabass has been performing, we would have gotten two breakfasts because he is absolutely perfect so far. And the only player who's absolutely perfect so far.
9: Toot my own horn.
10: These are just the facts of the case.
9: That's my own D, if I only can. Actual.
6: All right. Stop playing around. Let's lock in.
3: Who gets voted out?
8: Got to be Sammy. Sorry, girl.
3: All right.
8: It's got to be. As if it wasn't close between me and Menace. Well, you just take so damn long.
10: That's true.
3: It is.
8: Menace took a while on his as well.
3: It is way more fun to cuck the game.
8: Join our chairs.
3: All right. Next round, Woody Show Weakest Link. And who is the last one?
5: We will start with Menace.
3: All right, Menace, you're first up. Here we go.
5: Menace, cognac is a fine brandy made from the juice of what fruit?
6: Grapes.
5: Correct.
10: Right.
5: Gina, in the human body, what is the name of the olfactory organ?
7: Nose.
5: Correct. Seabass, the Tale of Two Cities starts with, it was the best of times, it was what?
10: The worst of times.
5: Correct. Menace, in the movie Step Brothers, what is the name of Huff and Doback's entertainment company?
6: Boats.
8: No!
5: Prestige Worldwide.
10: Worldwide.
5: Gina, how many letter E's are there in the word argument?
7: One.
5: Correct. Seabass, your Uber Eats driver brings you 15 quadruple cheeseburgers. How many beef patties do you
10: 60.
5: Have? Correct. Menace, what branch of medicine has a name which literally translates to the science of women?
6: OGBYN.
5: We'll accept that, gynecology.
8: Yes.
5: Yeah. Gina, in nautical terms, how would you refer to a right turn?
7: Starboard.
5: Correct. Seabass, what is the fattest human organ?
10: The
5: fattiest, excuse me.
10: Skin.
5: Brain.
3: Dumbass.
8: Wow.
7: Actually,
3: there goes your brain. Yeah, because that would have been the free
8: kidding.
3: Meal.
8: You're kidding.
7: You're kidding.
3: No, we got seven.
8: That's true.
3: We got seven. That would have been dumbass.
8: That's true.
10: Everyone knows the
9: fact. If you had performed like Gina, we would have had
10: a
9: free meal.
8: Hold on. Oh, my God.
6: Get on the internet.
3: Yeah.
6: Double check that.
10: Technically, your brain is high in cholesterol. I do know that.
6: I did learn that just recently that your brain is full of fatty tissue. It's mostly fatty tissue. So it's probably right.
10: I mean,
6: I actually knew that.
10: That's good. I appreciate it.
11: Yeah, but
10: that being said, my overall performance is still superior. Perfect,
7: the biggest that was shocker was yeah, except, OBGYN.
3: Yeah, except, you know.
10: That was a little bit of a gift.
7: Yeah.
3: But everybody came in clutch except for Seabass.
10: Except for the guy who's
3: except for the guy
10: kicking ass the most.
8: Yeah, so now what do we do? Because that's, if we kick him out, that was our only chance.
7: Like, I think me and Seabass have only missed one.
6: You're like the Buffalo Bills, just choking.
8: Yeah.
10: From 1992.
8: Menace got the same amount right as Seabass this round.
12: Boom.
7: Wow. Embarrassing.
10: Yeah, if you guys want to go by recent history,
3: I'd kill
10: it's
3: myself.
10: Pretty even. However, overall, of course, I have the best record.
7: No?
10: Not in the game in general, yes, I do.
7: Okay, because you've been here longer.
8: If we want to eat, we got to kick Menace out.
6: Oh.
8: I'm sorry.
6: Biatch.
4: You are the weakest link.
10: I appreciate that we get another round.
3: Morgan's hungry over here.
8: I am.
10: Damn it.
3: All right.
7: Hi,
3: one last
7: food.
3: One.
5: Gina
3: this
5: and
3: is for
5: C-Bass.
3: All the biscuits.
7: Come on, we can do this.
3: On show, Weakest Link. 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
5: Gina, what was Claire Huxtable's profession on The Cosby Show?
7: Lawyer.
5: Correct. Seabass. Four U.S. states end with a letter O. New Mexico, Ohio, Colorado, and which state?
10: Skip.
5: Okay,
8: oh
5: that would be...
8: God.

0: I'd love to get a congressional inquiry. That's a great question.
1: So, and if you think I'm slow, Jane Lynch, my God, she'd be on question number three by
2: really?
1: Now.
2: Really?
1: Yeah. Yeah, that takes about 45 minutes for her to read one question.
3: He doesn't save the hardest questions. He saves the longest questions.
2: Oh, interesting. Mm-hmm.
0: Yeah. Hmm. He knows what he's doing. Also, Greg's very cheap. Don't forget that.
3: More Woody Show next. 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
6: Team USA could not sweep group play with their 3-2 loss to Turkey Thursday night, a match Turkey sealed with a goal in the 98th minute. Turkey's tournament run ended with that win. The U.S. is on to the round of 32 Wednesday. The Americans facing Bosnia-Herzegovina in Santa Clara, California.
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0: City of Industry continues to look busy this morning. CHP is still holding all lanes to clear a crash involving a semi. So it's going to be shut down 60 eastbound between 7th Avenue and Hacienda Boulevard for about an hour. So take an alternate route where you can, or you're going to get stuck in that backup. And in Compton, stalled vehicles still in that right lane. 91 westbound at Alameda Street, bumper to bumper from Atlantic Avenue.
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2: They're posting pics of their junk on the internet. You know, just some odds and ends laying around the house that they're trying to get rid of. The Woody Show.

0: He says he bought some raw baked-to-eat bread.
1: Mm-hmm.
0: Okay, so.
2: Okay.
3: All right.
0: And it expanded in his stomach. So he goes to the hospital after repeated vomiting, and he spent 3 days in the ICU. They ran some tests which showed a gastrointestinal obstruction caused by the expansion of this uncooked dough. And the suit claims that Walmart covered the baking instructions on the bread with a sell-by label.
3: Ew.
0: And so as a result, he undercooked it.
2: Okay.
0: And his lawsuit says it's Walmart's fault, quote, altering product packaging. No word on, you know, how much this dope wants, but Seabass, I mean, you're still calling in every day for your jury duty.
2: Right.
0: He hasn't had a report just yet at this point.
4: Correct. Yes.
0: I don't think he's going to have to go.
1: It's early, though.
0: I'm not siding with this guy.
3: I'm not, because if that happened to me instantly, I would just look it up online. I'd be like, okay, I can't see what this
1: the instructions are
3: heated at, so I have a cell phone.
4: Now, I do feel for this man, because uncooked bread, I actually like.
2: It's, huh?
4: My mom used to bake a lot, and I would grab some and I would eat it. And it
2: was, really?
4: It is delish.
0: So you mean just like bread dough?
4: Yeah, it's very.
0: So not like undercooked bread.
4: Right.
0: Just the dough.
4: It's very yeasty and numbers.
0: I don't know if I've ever tried that.
4: Now, the stuff that Walmart sells also, it doesn't look like just that floppy dough. It looks semi baked.
0: Yeah. Would you call it half baked?
3: Half baked.
2: For sure.
3: So yeah,
0: good bread.
3: I would not side with this guy if I was on the jury.
0: Yeah,
2: I don't know,
3: because he's a dumbass.
2: He's a dumbass, but he does have a point.
3: Like, yeah. I get the label's messed up,
4: right? But you have
3: two options:
2: look
3: it up, or take it back.
0: Yeah, you're the
4: right. Well, I guess I'll just cram this in my hole.
3: Yep.
4: No other option.
0: Yeah, uh-huh. You're the one that just deciding not to. Like, oh well, I guess I can't do it.
3: Yep.
2: Yeah.
0: Now there you
1: go. Eat it.
4: Yeah, we're not favor.
2: I think more of my point maybe is I don't agree, but I think he'll get the money. You know, like that. Yeah. Hey, couldn't see it. Well, what do you want me
5: on
2: to
5: a
2: do?
5: Technicality?
2: Yeah, right.
3: No, but you move forward. Yeah. You knew it was it didn't have the proper information.
0: Look. I don't think they're going to take this to trial.
2: You know,
0: I don't think Walmart cares that much. They're like,
3: they should.
0: Right, whatever.
1: They might pay his doctor a visit.
2: Right.
0: Yeah.
1: That's
0: what sucks.
1: Yeah, this sounds like a professional sewer.
0: Yeah, I'm saying that's what sucks, because people then will just file lawsuits knowing that whoever they're filing the company or whatever isn't going to want to, it's a waste of time. Right, it's a waste of their time. So they go, all right, well, we're going to end up spending X number of dollars to defend this, even though we know we're absolutely right in this case. And so they just settle. So the idiot walks away thinking that they got one over on somebody, which I guess they did. But at the same time, it just sets up a precedent where everybody then just comes forward and...
2: Yeah, well, at least how much to make this go away?
3: Dumbass had to go through surgery for being an idiot.
5: At least.
0: Yeah. There's a 36-year-old paramedic working in Baltimore. He's in trouble with everybody he works with because he's accused of filming himself at work in full uniform, just peeing all over the workplace.
2: Oh, no.
0: And when I say everywhere, I mean everywhere.
4: He's pranking.
0: He peed in the workplace fridge.
2: Oh,
0: he peed in a pot of chili.
2: Ew.
0: On his supervisor's keyboard.
3: Oh, no.
0: He peed in the coffee creamer.
2: Oh, my God.
0: In the break room. Now, according to the court documents, they even have this guy peeing on ice. Wiping that ice with the scooper and then using that scoop to mix the urine throughout the ice in the ice maker.
4: It's a death penalty. Then.
0: Giving a thumbs up gesture to the camera.
2: Okay, so he went insane.
0: The cops say they have more video of him peeing in a carton of orange juice, hand soap in the bathroom, and on someone's chapstick, in a can of veggies, on the air conditioner vent at work.
3: Damn, God.
0: A can of scented room spray.
2: How much
0: in the
2: pee does he have?
5: I know.
0: In the waiting room of a doctor's office. Like, you name it, this guy's peed on it.
3: That guy got a lot of juice.
2: Yeah, I'm cool with death penalty.
0: Yeah, he turned himself in. He's looking at 23 criminal charges and a long list of other allegations.
3: Sweet.
2: Oh, my God.
0: What an idiot.
2: I mean, is this someone that just, like, cracked?
0: No, he's just a guy who, this is what does it for him.
2: Oh,
1: and then he goes home and watches his own videos.
3: Yeah, he has enough footage for a featured film.
0: I mean, there've been stories about people putting their like man seed and stuff,
5: yeah.
0: right?
5: Mm-hmm. Yeah, like coffee. Mm-hmm.
0: Yeah.
3: People like, are gross.
5: It's usually coffee.
0: Yeah, but I seem to remember that story being more about like a revenge thing.
5: That sounds yeah. familiar.
2: But you have to be able to get it up for that.
5: Well, yeah.
2: How does that work?
5: Go to completion.
0: Well, because you're really excited about the revenge.
2: That's what I'm saying. Like, how do you get in that mental state?
3: That's pretty
2: good. Oh, I love revenge.
5: In a cubicle.
0: Yeah, there was a... Oh, man.
6: Speaking of coffee, Greg, you tried the new coffee machine downstairs?
3: Yeah, it has...
6: They might as well have stuff coming out of it. It takes like 2 years to get anything out.
5: It does take forever.
6: Oh, babes. Basically a guy in there, Joe, and probably.
0: I knew I had a... Probably. Hold on 1 second. I had another story in here. It was another one of these, like, get the F out of here. Are you serious? Yeah, here it is. This was in Indianapolis. Oh, no, I'm sorry. That's a different story. Okay. High school baseball player caught peeing in the opposing team's water jug.
2: Mm.
0: Okay, and so some players even drank from it before anybody figured out what happened. Now, police originally charged the kid with battery, one count for each person who took a sip, but now the DA says, nope, it's not a crime.
6: Oh.
0: What?
7: In New Mexico, battery consists of the unlawful touching of another person in a rude and insolent manner. So in this case, we don't have any touching of another person. New Mexico doesn't have a statute that makes it criminal for someone to mess with someone else's food or pee in a water bottle. While the act is gross and not right, it's not a crime in New Mexico.
3: Yeah, I want to say
2: biohazard.
3: Sorry, yeah. We didn't think about it. We didn't think we would have to make a law about it. That's probably what happened.
0: But if you can get arrested for, you know, throwing a slice of pizza at somebody,
6: right?
2: This doesn't make sense.
6: I mean, that is a slice because you're drunk something, yeah, yeah. But it's a bodily fluid.
0: Yeah, but you're putting into something that you know someone will ingest.
2: It's because you didn't do it on them.
6: Right.
2: There was
6: it
2: like a little.
6: In them,
2: yeah, right.
6: The
2: it went A to C.
3: I'm just surprised messing with food is not on the book.
5: Not on
2: it's
5: the
2: like
5: book.
2: Poisoning.
4: Yeah. All right. So this is where I think the prosecutors could use some help from ye old AI. Because, yes, you're right, Menace. Messing with food is on the book. However, that has to do mostly with the manufacturing and sale and distribution commercially. So it's still going to be reckless and you could do reckless endangerment.
3: Yeah, they'll find something.
4: Assault.
3: Yeah. This sounds like laziness to me.
0: There are other prosecutors who are calling BS on this, pointing out that people have been charged for things like spitting in someone's food or throwing pee and caca like at a jail guard.
2: Yeah, yeah, right.
0: You know, things like that. But this thing did end the JV team in their season early.
2: Oh, I'd be so pissed.
6: The JV, not even the varsity team.
2: What was it all for?
6: Not even that good.
3: Maybe they didn't want to play.
0: Yeah, like dude, people are weird.
4: We did this.
0: Just, like, get all excited about peeing and stuff around the office.
5: Yeah. Yeah.
0: What the hell's wrong with you?
4: We lived right across from the baseball fields at Georgia Tech, and we would a couple times we went over to the visitors' dugout and pooped in the little like places where they put their bats.
3: Yeah.
5: Oh yeah.
4: That's cool. But see, that's something they're gonna see again.
3: That's just fun.
0: That's just fun. Yeah.
4: It's hijinks, by the way.
0: Good, yeah.
5: Good,
0: that's
5: clean fun.
0: That's just pranking.
4: It wasn't in their mouth.
3: No one's consuming anything.
4: Right.
0: Yeah. Yeah. Right.
3: Yeah. Yeah.
2: What if the guy's superstition was, I have to lick this corner before the game?
0: Well, yeah. I forget. Oh, man. Who's somebody on the text, please help me out here. There was just an athlete, and you kept seeing him. Like, was he licking the bat? There was just a guy. It might have been either in the World Series.
2: Oh, let's see.
0: Or this guy.
5: See people licking their hands.
4: Is it Yasiel Puig? Yeah, famously licked his back between pitches.
3: Oh, yeah, yeah, yeah.
2: Ooh.
4: Well, he sucks anyway. So,
0: but he's also in other trouble. He just got arrested, I think, over the past week for something.
4: Yeah, he's always sucked.
3: Yeah.
0: No, but there was something more recently where I saw some guys watching baseball or, you know, some sport.
4: Gambling.
0: Was it gambling?
4: Yeah. Two federal charges, found guilty.
3: Like fixing stuff or just gambling outside illegally? Oh, going back to the pee thing, in high school, there's this guy, his nickname was Mandick. And
2: as opposed to,
3: and he accidentally drank some Mountain Dew that wasn't Mountain Dew.
0: God.
3: Yeah.
0: 818 says, I worked at a Starbucks one time during a deep cleaning day. Coworker and I ended up finding out that there was a piece of poop in the public bathroom soap dispenser.
6: What?
2: How?
0: We don't know how long it was there. We don't know who put it there. But people really do that stuff.
2: Sick.
3: Weak.
0: I thought the soap dispensers in places like that were like those those bags.
2: Yeah.
0: And the bags kind of lock into the dispenser. And
5: right.
0: Like, I think it was like old timey, like you just had like a big old jug of liquid soap.
5: You refill.
3: Must have been old. Just
0: drop it in there.
2: Yeah. God, humanity's done.
0: 877-44-WOODY. 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
12: 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The Americans facing Bosnia-Herzegovina in Santa Clara, California.
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1: Follow up. We're talking about that guy. The paramedic in Baltimore is in all kind of trouble. He was just peeing everywhere and everything.
2: Couldn't stop.
1: Yeah. The workplace fridge, a pot of chili, supervisor's keyboard. The hand soap in the bathroom, a can of veggies, an air conditioning vent. I think it's just, this guy was peeing everywhere. This person said, when I was in the Army, somebody peed into a half-empty beer can. The guy came back and chugged it.
3: That's a good prank.
1: Yeah.
2: That happened in school a lot.
1: This one says, my boy works at a jail. An inmate was throwing poo at them and got charged for it. He then rubbed the poo on himself, thinking that, hey, well, they're going to have to come in here and get me. And I guess they left him in there for the whole day, and then they pressure washed him.
3: Yes! Such a good use of a pressure washer!
1: That's so good.
3: How much would you like to do that, Greg? Pressure wash that guy.
2: Oh, God. You could cut your skin wide open.
3: Oh, yeah.
2: That's powerful AF.
1: So I went to a Catholic high school, and people would poop in the urinal, and the nuns would be so dumbfounded, would call a school-wide assembly with pictures and everything.
2: Pictures.
3: They're all mad.
1: A movie theater employee told me that somebody took a crap in the auditorium during Avengers Endgame.
3: Mm-hmm.
1: Yeah, that's fun.
2: Oh, good.
1: I worked, Gina's hometown of Kansas City. Restaurant had to close because a chef was peeing in and rubbing his junk on food and filming it.
2: What is the compulsion for that?
1: That's cool.
3: So mad.
1: Yeah, I did. Well, since we're talking about food and doing stuff like that. Different. Completely different. I just thought that was an interesting stat.
3: Yeah.
1: This stat here.
3: Okay.
1: Multitasking on the toilet. I mean, we all do that. Mm-hmm. But 1 in 25 people admit that they have eaten while they're sitting on the toilet.
2: How many? 1 in how many?
1: 1 in 25 people. Jeez. And here's what I thought was shocking. Women more than men overall, but also women more than men say that they have a snack while they're taking a dump.
2: Oh, my.
1: So not even just using the toilet, gross. But like taking a dump.
3: Sammy, I could almost see you doing this because you're
1: she
3: just
1: probably would.
4: I probably would because I do have to go to the bathroom quite often when I'm eating, and then I have to put food down to go in and go to the bathroom.
1: But like, why would you take the food in
4: with
1: you?
4: I don't take it in with me.
5: That's pig behavior. You're a gross pig.
3: I knew a guy in high school who said he liked eating cereal on the toilet.
1: Really?
3: I that was his thing.
4: Huh. Interesting.
3: Yeah. On the toilet.
1: Why?
3: I don't know.
0: Woody Show. Be back in a bit. The FIFA World Cup is everywhere.
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16: Team USA could not sweep group play with their 3-2 loss to Turkey Thursday night, a match Turkey sealed with a goal in the 98th minute.
17: It's that goal! Turkey has scored the winning goal!
16: Turkey's tournament run ended with that win. The U.S. is on to the round of 32 Wednesday. The Americans facing Bosnia-Herzegovina in Santa Clara, California.
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20: Burbank with some delays this morning. A crash has two left lanes blocked by southbound before Burbank Boulevard. With about a 10-minute delay for now, it's so from Buena Vista Street. It remains pretty jam-packed in Sepulveda Pass. 405 southbound before Mulholland Drive with a 20-minute delay. A stall is in that second lane from the left. And good news in South LA, debris has been cleared. All lanes reopen once head northbound at Gage Avenue.
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0: 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Chris Barnell here with a video message. Hi, I'm Greg Borey. I love, respect, and I'm quite jealous of sea bass. Let's spend the weekend in Santa Barbara. I have a wide selection of Cabernets to choose from. Yeah.
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2: Yeah.
3: All right, well, we're into another new hour. Insensitivity training for a politically correct world. Woody, Greg,
4: Boy.
3: Menace,
5: Hi.
3: Gina Grad.
6: Hi.
3: We got Seabass. Yeah. We've got Sammy.
6: Hello.
3: Morgan is here. Phones are open. 877-44, Woody. You can hit us up with a text over to 22987. Dude, I don't know like if I'm losing my mind or what, but more often than not, and this has happened to me a lot over the last couple of weeks, is this a sign that you're having like a stroke or something?
6: Okay.
3: Okay. So like, you know, when you look at a word and you write it down, you go, there's no way that's the right spelling. It looked so weird.
5: Yes.
6: Yeah.
3: Like, not you, Menace.
5: But no, like when it's spelled right.
3: Yeah.
5: It doesn't
3: we
5: look
3: heard.
5: Right to
3: word,
5: me.
3: Word of the day. Yeah. We
5: no,
3: get
5: no,
3: it.
5: No, but I get
3: we were
5: it.
3: Here too.
5: I get it.
3: Yeah. No, but say like a word that you've written 1,000 times and you know how to spell it. It's not even like you have to stop and think about it. You just write. But for whatever reason, in that moment, it just looks weird.
6: Yeah.
3: I looked at my own name recently and I go, not that it was spelled wrong. I'm like, it's just, you know, like a word, the more you say it, the more strange it sounds.
6: Yeah, totally. That's what it is.
3: I'm like, that's so weird. Yeah, what a weird ass name.
4: It's more like when you say it than when you look at it, I think.
6: Yeah. That does sound like a little glitch of some kind.
3: Yeah, just like, you know, the more things that you think about it, like, so people say that about sex. Like, if you think about what sex is.
6: Oh, it's gross.
3: Right, like what? It's weird.
6: Super gross.
4: Gross.
3: Like, for sure. I mean, just think about it. I mean, like, think about what you're doing and think about what's happening.
4: Well, the
3: and,
4: weird thing about sex is that people get grossed out by doing such milder things.
3: Yeah.
4: Like, oh my God, can you imagine sharing a toothbrush? Was your mouth?
6: Exactly right.
4: You know what I mean?
3: You're worried about leaving your toothbrush out in the bathroom.
6: Next to the toilet.
3: Right. Not even next to the toilet, just in the same room as the toilet.
4: You
3: but yet, meanwhile,
4: your
3: you're tossing
4: mouth
3: salads.
4: With something on.
6: I would bet every single penny in my bank account that Sammy would never let Steamboat Willie use her toothbrush.
7: No, I mean, he can use it and then I'll throw it away later.
6: There you go. There you go.
7: Yeah, I have a lot of spares.
3: Like, you wouldn't go back. You wouldn't go back to using it.
4: But you'd French them, though.
7: Yeah.
4: Like,
7: exactly.
4: It doesn't make
7: sense.
4: I
7: know. Well, taking food out of your teeth and
6: I'm with you. I just knew you wouldn't do it.
5: Frenching is different than brushing your teeth. Let's change that narrative because people say, oh, it's just the same. No. With a toothbrush, you're digging
4: it's not
5: like
4: that gross.
5: And Sammy is you're digging and scraping and getting old stuff out of there. With Frenching,
6: you're
5: digging
6: with a mouth party.
3: When you were a teenager, I mean, if you're doing this as an adult, you should get your head examined. But like when people were teenagers, remember people used to exchange gum? Boyfriend, girlfriend,
4: lollipop,
3: a guy wouldn't do that to the chick, but like the chick, like you'd go to like make out with your girlfriend and all of a sudden like she'd pass you her gum.
6: So
3: and you're
6: intimate.
3: Like, yeah.
4: Hell yeah.
3: You felt like you got some, you know?
4: Mine was kind of lamer because, you know, we would smoke cigarettes. So you would like take a drag, inhale, and then make out with the chick and then blow it into her lungs.
6: Exactly.
3: Oh my God.
4: So you inhale it.
3: That's the cigarette version of snowballing.
6: Yeah.
4: Totally.
6: Yeah.
4: But you gotta do that when she breathes it out.
5: With weed, though.
6: I still do that. I still shotgun with friends.
3: You do?
5: Yeah, you got shotgun weed, man.
7: It's so much less harsh. Yeah. Shotgunning's way better.
3: Yeah. Just that when you think about really what it is, it's super, like, sex is super weird. Sleeping, like, you know, that's another thing. It's like, when the more, it's normal, right? But, like, the more you actually think about it.
4: You're going unconscious
3: like,
4: for a while.
3: Like, you just lay there for hours while you're living in a different, like, alternate reality in your head every night. You're having these dreams and these
4: weird.
3: It's weird. Like, okay, I'm going to go and I'm going to lay down on this thing, the bed. I'm just going to lay down
6: slab.
3: Here for a big chunk of hours.
6: Yeah.
3: And then start all over
6: human?
3: Again.
5: How do you know that you're not asleep right now?
3: Right. I told you, dude.
7: That's good.
3: I had that thought before of like, how do we know we're not already dead?
6: Yeah. We're not like in the simulation.
7: We're dreaming.
3: At some point, we segued from our real earthly existence, our earthly life. And without us realizing it, we woke up as if it was like the next day.
6: Yeah, like Matrix.
3: Yeah. And then we've now continued on. What if this is, so if your life really sucks and life is really terrible or whatever, maybe you were a bad person in your last life and this is your hell.
6: This is hell. This
3: right?
6: is your nightmare.
3: Because people go, oh my God, this is my hell. I'm living my hell. Like, you know, life is
6: maybe
3: hell.
6: You are.
3: Like, maybe, maybe you just, you know, died, didn't realize it, and right. this is your sentence, right?
4: Or if
3: you have a really great life, maybe you were a really great person. And it's not like you get to go see all your old relatives and stuff. Okay, there's a good question for Greg.
4: Yeah.
3: All right, so Greg, heaven and hell, it exists.
4: Okay.
3: Right? But instead of when you die, you have a choice. You get to go see all your, you know, dead relatives and things like that. People talk about, like, going to heaven or whatever.
4: Right.
3: You get to go to that Jimi Hendrix concert you always wanted to see or whatever. Or you just go to a parallel, like you said, like it just segues.
4: So you kind of live again.
3: But like because you were a good person or whatever, the alternate version of heaven would be going into a, quote, another life where you were just like loaded. And, you know, like all the stuff that you wanted from your last life is now happening.
4: Those are your two options?
3: Yeah, because
4: like,
3: you don't
4: be reunited with loved ones or get this awesome life all over again.
5: Yeah.
3: Yeah. Like you
4: like a new.
3: Like I said, what if we're already dead?
4: Yeah.
3: Right now.
4: Right.
3: And so just look at wherever your life is right now. Uh-huh. Do you have a good life? Cool. Then you're probably a good person. It would be like because you had a good existence and this is heaven.
4: And this is without knowing it, obviously.
3: Yes.
5: Yeah.
4: I would take the second life.
6: Oh, wow.
3: You would?
4: Yeah. Because what are you going to do after, let's say, I don't know.
8: Cool, and I see you again.
4: After a week.
3: Hey, Grandma.
4: You're floating around a cloud with your grandma. Like, all right, now what?
6: I thought you were going to say, would you rather go to heaven alone or hell with your loved one?
3: No. No.
6: I like that.
3: I'm saying it's two different versions of, quote, heaven, right? Like, people have this all, like, oh, you're old dog and your relatives and stuff like that.
4: Right, the dog would be.
3: You know, but if you got to, you know, my own personal heaven on earth or in life, like what would that look like? Greg's would be, you know, waking up so rich that he checks his bank account every day just to see it,
4: right.
3: But never really worrying about any kind of money.
4: Heartbeat. I think heaven would, even if the way that we had picture it in our heads, it would kind of get boring.
3: Yeah, because you wouldn't be missing anything because you wouldn't be aware of your last life. You wouldn't be like, well, I could have been right now in the other heaven. This is such a high thought.
7: I was about to say, are we all high right now?
3: Other things.
6: Yeah.
8: I love.
4: What if we're not here right now?
3: Here's another good example.
8: Love high thoughts.
3: Something that's actually kind of weird the more you think about it. Public restrooms, right?
4: I've always found that to be weird.
3: Yeah.
7: I just had the weirdest thought the other day. Me and Tyler put our butts on the same toilet now.
6: that's
7: weird.
5: Guess what, Morgan? Yeah. I had that same thought for you.
7: Yeah. Oh, thank you.
5: Yeah. So gross.
7: But it just hit me the
8: you
7: other
8: got
7: day.
8: Some dungeness now.
7: So yeah, it's the same with public toilets. I mean,
4: it's
7: you're just
4: so weird.
7: Sharing a plate with a stranger.
3: I mean, it happens here every day. The men's room, you walk in there, like, you know, Menace is there already at the urinal taking a leak. I pull up next to him.
5: But you don't know that it's Tyler.
3: We're sitting there.
4: That's so strange.
3: We're both sitting there. Yeah. We both have our wieners out in our hands.
4: And
3: like, we're like expelling a liquid from our body and sitting there having a conversation. It's so weird.
6: It is hard for me to wrap my head around doing that.
3: I'm not weirded out by it, but
6: no,
3: it is.
6: The idea.
3: But when you stop and think about it, it's kind of weird.
6: The trough.
8: Kind of gross.
6: The trough. I don't know how you guys do that.
8: The man trough.
3: Oh, yeah, that's weird.
5: Fun. I love the man trough.
3: The trough is just a bad. That was just a bad idea.
8: And it's like so rare now that it's hilarious when people walk in and think it's sink.
3: Oh yeah.
6: Oh,
3: yeah.
6: Oh my god.
4: Because sometimes they'll have round ones too, and it looks like
7: they
4: a sink.
7: Put their hands in it.
6: Wait, do you like lock eyes with people from across?
4: Yeah, you're in a circle.
3: Yeah. What's something else that you know? It's a normal thing, but it's actually kind of weird the more you think about it. 877-44 Woody. What?
4: Using forks at a restaurant.
3: Really?
4: Like everybody before you used that
3: fork. I thought about that with pillows at hotels.
6: I always think about beds.
3: Because people are always like skeeved out by the idea of the remote control.
6: Yeah.
4: Right.
3: You know, things like that. Like you're sitting there wiping down the remote control, but then you put your face.
6: Yep.
3: Like somebody probably had that as their crotch pillow the night before. Like the one they're keeping between their knees.
6: Yeah, I have that.
8: But they always wash that, right?
3: Rotting box is like,
7: they double wash.
3: God.
6: Yeah.
3: 877-44 Woody. Text over to 22987. More Woody Show next. 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
1: The Pulvita Pass, unfortunately, you're still seeing a 20-minute delay. Before by southbound, before Mulholland Drive has that stall, second lane from the left, and it's heavy all the way from Sherman Way. As we move into Long Beach, someone has dropped a cooler in the right lane, 405 northbound at Palo Verde Avenue, and vehicles are still swerving out of the way to avoid it. And in Burbank, crash remains in that carpool lane, 5 southbound before Burbank Boulevard.
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0: Show.
1: It's one of those things. I have no idea how we got on to the subject. Like, what I thought was initially looking at word. I wrote something down, and I was like, that's not the correct spelling. I had to double-check it, and yeah, it turns out that is the right spelling. It just looks weird.
2: Yeah. Yeah.
1: It doesn't look like it's supposed to be spelled that way. Yeah, there was a weakest link question that you had, where you asked Gina how many E's are in the word.
3: Oh, oh yeah.
4: In the word argument.
2: Argument.
1: Argument. Now, you would think that there would be two.
4: Right.
1: It's kind of a tricker.
2: I didn't think that.
1: I'm saying you got to, like, stop and think about it. Like, how do you spell argue, Menace?
5: R-A-G...
1: Argue.
5: R-U... Oh, I argue. R-U.
1: Like, we're going to argue about something. We're going to...
5: R-U-G...
1: R-U. Are you serious?
5: Argue.
1: Argue.
3: He's spelling ragu.
4: Yeah, you're spelling ragu.
5: Ragu.
3: I know why. Yeah.
1: Argue begins with the letter A.
5: Oh,
1: picture.
5: Yeah.
1: You can't picture the word even? Argue?
5: No.
2: Okay.
1: Like, if you're going to read it, like, oh, mom and dad were arguing.
5: Yeah, I probably would have read it, right?
1: Yeah.
3: Okay.
2: Yeah. Probably.
3: Yeah.
1: All right. Anyway. Yeah. So, yeah, you have those where, like, the word can't be the right spelling. Is it really?
4: That's how I feel when I look at my signature. How the hell did it devolve into that?
1: Yeah, just a scribble.
2: Chicken scratch.
1: And now, like, when you go to those places and you have the digital pen thing, I don't even try anymore.
2: No, just draw a picture.
1: I take my finger and I just do like a squiggly.
2: Same.
1: And as long as it accepts as something is there, whatever.
2: Yeah, nobody's checking that. Yeah,
1: moving right along. Yeah, we were talking about things that that are normal, but like kind of weird the more you think about it. Like, when you think about what sex is, mm-hmm. like that's weird. Sleeping, we talked about that. Public restrooms, we brought up.
4: So bizarre.
1: Things are so weird. Spending most of your life at a job you don't care about, that's weird.
4: That's sad.
2: Yeah,
4: mm-hmm.
2: Waste
1: you know?
2: Your life.
1: Like, yeah, like what are you doing? Job interviews, somebody you mentioned.
2: Yeah.
5: They can be awkward.
1: Like, two strangers pretending that this awkward conversation will just somehow, in this short kind of back and forth, you're going to be able to figure out if this person is, you know, the right fit, or you're going to be able to work together with this person.
2: None of that is true. You're not going to be able to figure that out. But this, talk about a high thought. I think about this all the time. If I go to a restaurant, if I go to a doctor's appointment, I talk to a receptionist, we're all just playing these parts. Like, hi, I'm in this costume. I'll be playing the part of the dentist.
1: Yeah,
2: like,
1: they say
2: it's weird.
1: Somebody told me years ago that whenever, you know, because when I got into a position where I started having to, like, interview people for positions, like hiring people, I'm like, I don't know. What am I doing here? Like, well, the biggest thing you have to really try to figure out is reading people, because anybody, whether it's a relationship, a job interview, like when you meet somebody, like potential relationship, they're always sending their representative.
6: Mm. Right.
1: That is not the real them.
5: Yeah.
1: The person that shows up to the interview is not the person you're going to be working with.
2: No.
1: The person that you met at the bar tonight is not going to be the person that you're in the relationship
2: Ew.
1: With. Like, that is a representative. That's a version.
2: That's the person who wants the job, not the person who has the job.
1: Correct. They're dressing for the job they want.
2: Right.
1: Right. But and it takes a certain amount of time for that you start to see, you know, what's really going on there.
2: Yeah, peel back.
1: Yeah. There's a funny thing. I posted this on our Woody Show Instagram. I don't know if you caught it on the Instagram story. I mean, it's not there anymore. It expired by now. But this is pretty funny. This is like, if job interviews were honest, right? And there's a couple of these. Here's one.
7: May we contact your previous employer? Sure, as long as I can contact your previous employees. I beg your pardon? You asked me if you can contact all the people I used to work for, and so I asked you if I can contact all the people who used to work for you.
1: No. That does seem like a pretty good idea.
5: Yeah.
2: Would love to.
5: Well, it's called Glassdoor.
1: Yeah. Is that right?
2: That website.
5: That's the website.
1: That's what it is.
5: It's basically like a Yelp for every job ever.
2: Employees bitching.
3: Guess what? The how many stars that our current office has where we are right now? Out of five.
1: Out of five.
5: Well, on four and a half.
6: I want to say five. Six.
5: Four and a half.
3: I think it's 2.7.
5: I mean, honestly,
1: so it's a little above average, right?
3: And 21% would recommend this company to a friend.
6: Pretty high.
5: Yeah.
1: It's higher than I thought.
3: 25% approve of the CEO.
1: Right.
7: We just want to contact your previous employer to find out what you were like on the job. Yeah, and I just want to contact your previous employees to find out what you did to drive them away. We didn't do anything to drive them away. Hey, I'll trust you if you trust me. It's not a matter of trust. We ask this of everyone we interview. Okay, and I ask this of everyone I interview for. No, we just have a policy where we contact a potential candidate's previous employers before hiring them. Yeah, and I just have a policy where I contact a potential job's previous employees
1: so
7: before... agreeing to be hired. That's incredibly unorthodox. Whoa, I'm just asking you for the same thing you're asking me. So if I'm unorthodox, brother, so are you. Why would we want to hire someone who refuses to let us contact their previous employers? Why would I want to be hired by someone who refuses to let me contact their previous employees? But even if you did contact our previous employees and they happen to have some negative things to say, they could just be saying those things because they're disgruntled. Save those for my previous employers. Well, what do we do now? Well, how about you just hire me and forget about it? Fine, it, you're hired. Great. Yeah. When do I start?
1: There you go.
2: That's perfect. Logical.
1: I would love to actually pull that.
2: Yeah.
1: I would love to do that. I think that'd be cool.
2: It makes sense.
3: Well, it's really easy when you say, oh, we have a policy. That's like a super easy thing to say.
2: It's a blanket. Yeah. It's a blanket conversation stopper.
3: Out of my hands. Sorry, right, policy.
5: Right. I mean, have you ever taken an interview that you know that you're not going to take the job? You can act like that and it's fun.
1: Yeah. I knew there was one interview that I knew during the interview. I'm like, I'm not working for this guy.
5: Yeah.
1: Because I talked to the dude. I had just gone through a couple situations where I'd worked at a station and then, you know, they ended up like flipping the format or selling the stations altogether. And so I was looking for something more stable. Not that there's really a lot of stable stuff within this industry. But I said to the guy, I said, hey, so how do you like it here? And, you know, how do you like the company? Because I'd never worked for this company before. This station had been around for a long time. It'd been around for decades as a rock station. I'm like, okay, cool. And he goes, yeah, no, he goes, it's great. He goes, but this is about the time I'm almost to the point where I know the phone system inside and out. When I get to the idea that I know the phone system inside and out, that's when I know it's pretty much time to move on to the. I thought he was being like silly. I thought he was just joking, and he was serious. Okay. Like once he kind of figures out how everything works there, he moves on to the next job. He goes, which is also why he goes, I try not to be all that friendly or close with the people that that work for me.
2: He goes,
1: I don't want to have to feel bad when I have to let them go.
2: I'm like,
1: nah, yeah, I'm not working for this guy.
2: Yeah.
4: The phone system is his barometer?
1: Yeah, well, at the time, that was a big deal. Oh, you know, the phone system now is not a is not a thing.
0: Very impressive. Thank you. I lied on it. Why don't you tell me about yourself?
8: I need money to survive capitalism.
0: What would you say is your biggest weakness?
8: I have a terrible aversion to bullshit, which makes it hard for me to work with others.
0: Why are you looking to change companies?
8: Well, my boss is a huge douche nugget, and our product is pretty much a logo painted over ChatGPT.
0: So why do you want to work here specifically?
8: Specifically because yours is one of the few companies actually hiring.
0: And where do you see yourself in 5 years?
8: Hopefully doing something I actually love.
0: Great, yeah. Do you have any questions for me?
8: Does your CEO refer to employees as family?
0: Yep.
8: Does your sales team actually hit quota?
0: No.
8: Are you going to go through major layoffs like everyone else?
0: Almost definitely.
8: Great. That's all I got.
0: You're hired. When can you start?
8: Right.
1: Right now. I was laid off 3 weeks ago. I didn't tell you. Yeah. So fun. All right. 877-44-WOODY. Text us over to 22987. More Woody Show next. 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
1: Yeah.
0: Coming up later on this hour, your chance to win tickets so you can go see Smashing Pumpkins, Chris Stapleton, and a bunch more. This is all part of America's Block Party happening on Saturday. They're at the Memorial Coliseum. So they're setting you up, man. They got all kinds of stuff going on there. There's going to be food. There's going to be drinks.
1: Yeah, of course.
0: Nice. There's going to be fireworks, a drone spectacular. Some of those drone shows look really cool.
2: So cool.
1: Crazy.
0: Yeah, so kicking off a Giving 4th, helping to make this the biggest season of giving in American history. 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I'm sure you remembered all that. But keep listening. Later on this hour, your chance to win tickets.

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1: All right, welcome back, everybody.
2: Hey.
1: It is The Woody Show. We're just laughing about a couple of those videos that I was talking about that we had on our Instagram story.
3: If job interviews were honest.
1: Yeah, if job interviews were honest. And then also like, we'd like to reach out and talk to your former employees. Well, cool. I'd like to reach out and talk to your former employees. See what they have to say about you.
4: No!
1: Which would be pretty good. And then, has everybody been looking up their current employer on Glassdoor?
2: Yeah.
1: You know, I never really realized what that was.
4: Yeah.
2: You did?
4: Really? For employees to rate where they just left.
1: I mean, it's been a long time since I've, had to get a resume together and send it out.
4: Yeah.
1: My last handful of jobs have been because I got, basically recruited,
3: Yeah. No resume needed.
1: Yeah. The process now seems to be almost impossible because you have everybody writing their resumes with AI only to be read on the other end by whatever, system that you're submitting it to at these different companies.
4: Yep.
1: It's filtering through AI before it even gets to anybody to look at your resume.
4: Totally. Sifting through keywords.
1: Like, how does anybody get hired?
2: It's either two things. I mean, if you want to talk about like higher level jobs, it's either people that you know or recruiters.
1: Oh, yeah. The networking thing is massive. Yeah. I still tell my kids that now. I'm like, look, whatever it is that you're interested in, make it your business to know everybody.
4: True.
1: Who does that job, who are in the positions that hire people for those jobs, or even just in that industry, who's successful just in that space in that industry, and make it your business to know that person. And that way you can just bounce some stuff off of them. Or, I know there's a lot of people, man, like when a kid reaches out, they think that's cool because it's like this kid is showing initiative.
4: Right. Mm-hmm.
1: And they're happy to talk to a kid. Now, if you're like 35, just kind of like randomly reaching out to somebody, you're going to have to be a little bit more slick about it.
3: Right.
1: But the younger you are, the better chance you have of actually establishing some kind of, rapport or relationship.
4: Yeah. Although I did have one really bad experience with that. I was in my early 20s and I hounded this guy and I begged to take him to lunch to pick his brain and the, entertainment industry. And he kept blowing me off And he finally agreed to go to lunch with me and I had to get off work. And like, I did everything I could. And I spent all basically the money I had left in my account going to this really fancy restaurant. And the check came and he said, thank you. And he got up and left.
1: So he let you pay for it.
4: Yeah. He hardly said two words to me at lunch.
1: Oh, so you didn't even get any insight?
4: No. And he got up and he left and I paid the bill and went back to work.
1: And then you ever have any kind of interaction after
4: No,
1: that?
4: And the worst part of it is this was my dad's best friend in college.
1: Ooh. Oh, that's weird.
4: Isn't that horrible?
3: Terrible.
4: I'm still
1: that's
4: pissed
1: weird.
4: About that. Yeah, I was really... So we just... I was like, so, you knew my dad. Yeah. Yep.
1: Wow. He hated your dad.
4: I guess. Yeah. I mean, they were...
1: There must have been some kind of like...
4: They were good friends,
3: rivals?
4: I thought.
3: Maybe.
4: I don't know. Well, but I was really pissed about that.
1: What was the falling out?
2: I'll take the free meal. Thanks.
4: Yeah, right.
1: Just FYI, if you're out there, trying to get a job, these are the fastest growing skills that companies are hiring for. I mean, the demand for the AI related stuff has more than doubled just in the past year. And that's just going to keep ramping up. The fastest growing skill on the freelancer and the contract worker marketplace over the last year, AI video generation and editing. Up like over 300%.
2: Nice.
1: The in-demand skills the companies are investing in. So these are just other things. So the AI is not taking away the demand for other skills, but the companies are investing in accounting and consulting kind of jobs. I don't know what this is. Full stack development.
3: Sure.
1: That's for, they say, coding and web development jobs. Okay.
2: Well, there's like vibe coding is the new thing.
1: Vibe coding?
2: Yeah.
1: Because I thought all the coding now was being done by AI.
2: Well, that's what vibe coding is. If you know how to like explain what you want in AI and build it, that's vibe coding.
1: So like our friend Tony was talking about how his son's going to go off to college, which is crazy. I felt like that kid was just born.
3: Yeah.
1: But yeah, he's going to be going off to college and he wants to get into video game design.
2: Yeah.
1: And I was like, is that something that's still?
2: Yeah. Well, that's basically like,
1: but with AI, I'm saying because people can easily create like a gaming app or whatever.
2: Yeah, but again, it like going back, sorry to use this term, vibe coding, it's like you have to still be a creative person to explain to AI
3: what
2: you want. Yeah.
1: These are other skills that businesses are looking for when they're hiring virtual assistants. So for customer service, admin support jobs, data analytics for, data science and analytics jobs, graphic design. Now, that's one for sure I thought would be. I came up with a logo for your stepson's little
4: biker gang.
1: Bicycle gang with his friends in 2 seconds.
4: Yeah, exactly.
1: And it looked really good.
4: It looked great.
1: Yeah. And then social media marketing, which, you know, that's, you know, sales marketing and stuff. But like the social media marketing, it's so crazy where everybody is an expert.
2: Mm-hmm.
1: And it doesn't matter who it is. I'll put anybody and they're all in the same boat.
2: They all think
1: they know what they're talking about.
2: They all have Facebook.
1: They all have Facebook, but I'm saying like,
2: online,
1: you know, but they all contradict each other about, you know, what time you're posting something is important. This other person goes, nope, not important at all.
4: Yeah.
1: It has no, like, just keep the number of times that you can post something in a day to be effective. They're like, nope, you could post every 10 minutes as long as what you're posting is like interesting to the people that you're targeting.
2: Yeah.
1: You know, so it's like, who knows?
4: Yeah.
1: You know,
3: not me.
1: Yeah. Don't go to Greg. 877.
3: I agonize over what to caption something.
1: 44 Woody. Text us 22987. 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Hang on.
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27: The Culver Pass remains stacked. The 405 southbound before Mulholland Drive continues to have a stall, second lane from the left. With a 20 minutes delay, it's bumper to bumper from Victory. In South LA, we also have a stall. It's still stuck in the center lane with delays nearby 105 eastbound at Vermont Avenue. In Costa Mesa, a crash is taking up those two center lanes. Expect to see those slowdowns 55 northbound after the 405.
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1: And let's learn.
2: Okay. Yeah.
1: Let's be educated. Let's learn a menace word of the day.
3: All right.
1: We got a word of the day calendar. Little buddy's got about a 200 word vocabulary.
4: Building.
5: That high, thank you.
3: A lot.
2: Yeah, well, over the years, he's added a couple.
3: Yeah, good.
6: It's like you're a chimpanzee.
1: He's added a couple.
5: I don't disagree.
1: Menace Word of the Day calendar. It's a word. It's the pronunciation guide.
5: Uh-huh.
1: It's got the definitions on there. And then also used in a sentence.
5: All right.
1: Now, will he retain this? I guess we'll find out. But time for the Menace Word of the Day. Now, the page, Greg's got that for you, Menace,
5: right,
1: if you want to grab that from him.
5: Okay.
1: All right, I'll spell it for everybody. R-E-N-D-E-Z-V-O-U-S. R-E-N-D-E-Z-V-O-U-S.
5: Rendiva? Divu? Rendezvous.
4: His brain.
1: I say Rendiva sounds like it'd be for like, Rendiva. You know, like growing new hair.
3: Yeah, right.
1: Yeah, like
3: Rendiva.
5: That does not look how rendezvous would be spelled at all.
3: Yeah.
7: No,
4: but what did you use? You use your own words to think, oh, that sounds kind of like
5: rendezvous.
4: Yeah.
3: Good job.
1: Yeah. Nice. Rendezvous. Menace word of the day.
5: Rendezvous.
1: Good job. Yeah.
5: I love a good rendezvous.
1: All right. Yeah. So give us definition number one.
5: All right. An agreement between two or more persons to meet at a certain time and place.
1: Okay.
4: Nice.
1: All right.
5: Number two, a place designated for a meeting or assembly, especially of troops or ships.
4: Okay.
1: Okay.
4: Assembling, but yeah.
5: Okay.
7: Right, sure.
1: Yeah, whatever. I'm very impressed.
3: You got it. Okay.
1: We've been a part of these other word of the day.
7: Just butchered.
3: It's an abomination.
4: Yeah, I'm surprised you nailed designated there.
1: Yeah.
5: Yeah.
1: All right. What's the word again, Menace?
5: It's the new liquid death energy drink.
1: What's the word?
5: Rendezvous.
1: Okay. Now use it in a sentence here.
5: Okay. On his weekends, Menace will frequently rendezvous at communal promenades with his ear whistle.
1: ear whistle.
5: Ear smile.
4: Permore.
5: Yeah. okay. Tyler, aka DJ Sloppy Tendons. Titans.
1: See,
4: T-E-T-O-N-S.
1: See, I think the sentences
5: T-tons?
1: Are
5: DJ Sloppy Tetons.
3: I don't even know what it is.
5: I mean, Tetons? Is that really Tetons?
4: Like the mountain range. Yeah,
5: yeah. Okay. Yeah, yeah.
3: The Grand Teton.
1: I think the sentences are unnecessarily complicated.
3: Yeah.
4: Well, those are real sentences.
1: Yeah, I know, like...
3: His erstwhile paramour.
5: What?
7: Paramour.
4: Yeah, it's like a paramour.
5: Yeah.
3: Like DJ Sloppy Tetons.
5: Tetons?
1: A.K.A. DJ Sloppy Tetons.
3: God.
5: Where then they confer over the finer points of accumulating abstract adubsonate triples.
3: What?
1: Okay. We'll come back to that.
5: As a Lego set and authentic,
1: Authentic, athletic,
5: athletic vestments, whatever.
1: Okay.
4: Where's it from, Menace?
5: That would be from Town and Country Magazine, February 2026.
3: Oh, the latest issue.
7: Wow. All
1: right. I mean, that sentence is atrocious, but that is a completely unfair.
3: Yeah.
1: That is a completely unfair sentence to use for
5: I always
1: little
5: like
1: buddy
5: the gauge
1: here.
5: Of Greg can just read it perfectly.
1: Okay. Now, well, before Greg does that, let's focus on this other word here.
4: A word, yeah.
1: All right. So the word is spelled A D O L E S C E N T. Okay. Do you have the word there?
5: Yeah.
1: Okay.
5: Adolescent?
1: Okay.
3: Oh, okay.
5: All right.
3: There
5: you go. There
1: it is. All right.
5: We outside.
1: He just.
5: I'm just trying to, like, you know, worry about the next word after the word I'm reading.
3: Can someone explain the Tetons joke? What is that?
1: Tetons means man.
5: Do you know what what Tetons are?
3: No.
5: The Grand Tetons of Wyoming.
3: It is boobies. Oh,
5: yeah.
3: Okay.
4: Yeah. The word.
3: DJ Sloppy.
5: Yeah.
7: You know, he's out, when he's out
3: Tyler
7: doing...
3: catching strays.
4: Well, he hangs out with Menace. Yeah, so
1: on his weekends, Menace will frequent frequently rendezvous a communal promenades with his erstwhile paramour, Tyler, a.k.a. DJ Sloppy Tetons, wherein they confer over the finer points of accumulating adolescent trifles, such as Lego sets and athletic vestments.
4: Yeah. So you guys talk about your...
3: You know, a normal set.
6: Like you not hang out crazy and talk about accumulating dumb stuff.
4: Jerseys and Lego sets. And...
5: I mean, I did get a new Lego set just recently.
4: Oh, do tell.
1: Yeah, what is
3: you
1: it?
3: Need to you keep conferred about it.
5: It's from the F1 movie.
1: Oh, yeah. Got that
5: one.
1: Still.
5: Still waiting on the F1 Academy one.
4: They haven't sent it to me yet.
1: There you go. There's the Menace word of the day.
6: That's not bad.
1: I feel like rendezvous is a word that he would use.
5: Yeah. Rendezvous. Let's rendezvous.
4: And do what then?
5: Have dinner, maybe?
3: Okay.
5: Yeah.
6: All right. Nice.
5: Yeah. All
1: right. Well, we're going to take a quick break. More Woody Show's next. Hang on.
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28: 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I'm sorry.
29: Pasadena, a crash has shimmied off to your right shoulder on the 134 eastbound at the 210, but delays still remain as HB tries to clear it.

That's good, dude.

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1: Swearing.
0: A new poll from the University of Michigan shows that parents are cool with kids swearing.
1: Oh, really?
2: All right.
0: Talk to more than 1,600. Well, our parents are of a different era.
1: True.
0: Right? I mean, my mom is more like Greg's parents, sucks.
3: Sucks was a swear. Shut up was a swear.
1: Oh, yeah.
3: Shut up,
1: all that kind of stuff.
3: Idiot was a swear.
0: Yeah. Now, it was after I was a kid, but before people my age were adults, there was a window there where the word stupid kind of fell into that. Like, you couldn't use the word stupid.
1: You can't call people stupid.
0: Mm-hmm. Yes, you can.
1: No, but not when I grew up.
0: Really?
1: No, absolutely not.
0: Oh, it was worse. Everybody was called retard.
1: That's true.
0: That was such a big, everything. Stupid, yeah. Everything was gay and retarded.
3: Yeah, oh, that's true. So,

0: Very gay.
1: Yeah. Can we kind of point to a period, maybe like late 80s through early 2000s, where everything was on the table, gay, retard, the F word, the gay F word was all over the place.
2: Wait, which one?
1: The F.
3: Let me say it real quick.
4: Fag.
2: Thank you.
1: Oh, by the way, and racial slurs, too, all over
3: all
1: TV,
3: which,
1: by the way, aren't illegal for us to say. It's just not a good idea for our careers. Like that, where those things were all on the board, but prior to 1985 and then after 2010, those have been off the board.
4: Yeah. I think it depends on the age, though. Like junior high, those were all on the board, but when I was little, stupid wasn't one you could say.
3: Okay, so again, talking to 1,600 parents of kids between the ages of 6 and 17, 53% are okay if their kid swears. Now, it's important to say, like, the parents don't want their kids swearing 24/7, no reason kind of stuff.
2: Right. Mm-hmm.
3: Like, in context and appropriately.
0: Yeah.
3: Like, not just saying it for the sake of saying, like, appropriately is good. Depending on the situation, right?
0: Where would you fit in on this? Like, you don't let your daughter swear, do you?
3: I guess it depends on the situation.
0: Context.
3: Like, if I heard that she was swearing, I'd be like, why are you narking her out? Leave her alone. Like, I know that these kids, I've heard these kids when they interact with each other.
0: Yeah.
3: Like, F you.
2: Right. Yeah.
3: That's brother and sister stuff.
2: Right.
3: Right. She's 13, he's 16, like, whatever. But
2: they're doing what they're supposed to be doing.
3: Now, when my son, he starts to feel himself a little bit being 16, and he's having an argument with my wife and I about whatever it is. He goes, well, these effing, whatever idiots. I'm like, hey.
2: Whoa.
3: Hey. Like, it's one thing if we're joking around about something.
2: Yeah.
3: Like, I won't mind it as much. It's when he's using it in that kind of context and it's directed not at us saying, saying it like about us or something,
2: Yeah.
0: Right.
2: You're not effing idiots.
3: Right. Right.
2: But he is getting a little
3: cocky. I say, hey, I need you to blow up. I don't give an ish. I'd pick that ish up. Like, no. You're not having a conversation with me.
2: Yeah, bro.
3: Yeah.
5: Tom Segura, the comedian, I don't know if this is real or not, but he always talks about he has little kids and how they speak.
3: Oh, yeah.
5: It is wild.
1: I believe it. Yeah, I believe him.
3: Yeah, as researchers say that the recent shift in allowance of swear words points to a gray area among language norms with parents trying to balance rules and social pressures while they try to guide their kids' behavior without overreacting. Mm-hmm. I guess, I'm not offended by... Like, some people just, like, grown adults can't hear certain words. That to me is so, I don't know.
2: Childish?
3: Yeah, it's so soft and, like...
5: Extra?
3: Like people, they're one step away from shrieking, like, there's nobody around who can't hear that word. Yeah. The fact that you just reacted that way is like, unappealing.
2: Yeah.
1: Uh-huh. I think
0: it's kind of bipolar.
5: Stop being a vagina.
1: I think the people who overuse it is unappealing. And we've talked about this before, about how it just shows a lower class of character.
3: What do you think about?
5: I wouldn't disagree with that.
3: What do you think about Gary Vaynerchuk, Gary V? He's had this a number of times where people say, "Gary, you have a lot of great things to say, but like, why do you have to swear all the time? Because that's just the way I talk."
5: Yeah,
3: and he's like, "I'm not focused on that. Like the fact that you're focused on that and not about the greater message of what I'm saying.
2: Don't get distracted
3: like,
2: by it.
3: Yeah, like that to me says more about you than it says about me.
1: How about don't be distracting? How about if you're a communicator, craft your message in such a way that it's appealing to the broadest audience as possible."
2: But what does he care? Maybe that is the broadest audience. Well,
3: right, I just don't think
1: it's
3: he...
1: not, though.
3: Yeah.
0: I think that's an excuse.
1: Yes.
0: That's like saying, I can't control what comes out of my mouth.
3: But why? Why control it?
0: For
3: what?
0: For what you just said, it's not when that you don't... It's not that a big deal when a kid swears, but when it's every other word just for the sake of swearing.
1: It's lazy, it's crutchy. Kind of,
0: yeah, it's like the comedians that do it. It's like, okay, we get it. You say F every other word. It makes it less funny.
1: Yes.
3: Like, I believe in time and place.
0: Right.
3: Right. And that's obviously subjective because you could say, oh, well, you're in a work environment. Well, I think it depends on the work environment.
2: Yeah.
3: Like if I'm a doctor,
0: right.
3: You know, like maybe not, but if I'm a construction worker,
2: dude, your knee is
0: right.
2: But
0: you got to admit
3: this job off the air.
0: That's the way I talk. That's an excuse. But you control how you talk.
1: Yeah, it's like Menace saying, you always eat with your mouth open. That's the way I eat. Everyone,
0: right.
1: Even myself and Greg, have things we can improve in our lives.
5: You're just not self-aware. Like
1: that's what we're saying. These people who cuss so much are not self-aware.
5: Yeah, yeah. Well, it's the same with your guys' eating. Like, you guys make noise. But I'm just like, not going to be like, oh, look, I can hear you eating. Like, who cares?
3: Moms and dads of teenagers say it's more likely to depend on the situation. Younger kids, 6 to 12, likely most of the time not okay. Half say their child never swears. Third say their kid rarely does. A quarter admit their child swears occasionally or frequently.
2: So what about, I wonder if they're the kind of parents, like, and like you guys might be, Woody, like, you'll swear in front of your kids. So it's not like they've never heard you swear, but like they need to cool it. You know, they can't mimic you when they're talking.
3: Again, it's all about the situation.
2: Yeah.
3: Like where it's being used. There's time and place. So, yeah. Okay. I understand. Like I remember, man, Madison and I have the same story pretty much about getting in trouble when we were really little and we used it at school.
5: Yeah.
3: Now, my kids, even though they're around my wife and I who aren't uptight about language, we use language or whatever, they've never gotten in trouble for using language anywhere they're not supposed
2: to. That's impressive. They're smart enough.
3: Like I'm proud of that.
2: Yeah. Mm-hmm.
3: You know, because they at least know better. And that's what we've always said. Like, hey, because you can't be talking like you're around your grandma.
0: Yeah, exactly.
3: Like,
0: you know,
3: like
5: time and place, like
3: now,
5: you said.
3: Depends. Like my dad, my stepmom.
2: A little loose.
3: A little bit looser with that kind of around my mom or my stepdad. Oh my God. Yeah. Like, no.
0: Yeah.
3: No,
2: guys. Your audience.
3: Yeah, right. Or at school.
0: It can
3: no.
0: get overly yeah. trashy.
2: Well, even when our kid was little, like 4 or 5 years old, we'd say something like, remember, that's a home word or that's a home joke. Yeah. Like, don't go around saying that at school.
3: Yeah.
2: We do that a lot.
4: Home joke.
0: Yeah. Does he swear?
2: No, he is a little angel. Like
3: with his other kid friends, he does.
2: Yeah, he might, but like if I say something, but if I say something, he looks at me like I'm the devil. I'm like I'm allowed to say damn in my own house.
3: Oh, yeah, I've said that to my kids since they were little. I said, yeah, that's mommy and daddy words.
2: Yeah.
3: You know, like I don't need permission.
5: Like kindergarten,
3: because I know the difference of when and where to say it.
2: Yeah. Exactly.
5: Kindergarten is when I got in trouble, and then first grade, like on the playground, like people were swearing like crazy.
3: Oh yeah,
5: in first grade.
3: Yeah.
0: Really?
3: So, are you okay? And you can guess, like, it's not just a black and white yes or no. There's a lot of gray area there. But in general, would you say that you're okay with language, just in general? Because other people are like, you know, I like it when you, well, comedians can be funny without swearing. Like, I hate when grown adults say stuff like that.
2: Yeah.
3: Or when grown adults among other adults say, well, F that, or, you know, I don't give an S.
2: Yeah.
3: Like, dude, like, you're with other adults. Either say the word or don't say it at all. Like, don't say S word. Find something else to say as opposed to S word to another adult.
4: Yeah.
2: But I have to admit, like,
3: unless it's on the radio.
2: Yeah. But if we're not on the radio and somebody, and an adult's like, I don't know, man, that's bull crap.
3: All right, 877-44-WOODY. I got some funny clips. Let me take a break and I'll come back. I got some funny clips with little kids swearing.
2: Nice.
3: All right, that is
0: the funnier though.
3: Right, still funny.
0: It is funny.
3: More Woody Show next. 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
7: Team USA could not sweep group play with their 3-2 loss to Turkey Thursday night, a match Turkey sealed with a goal in the 98th minute.
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3: The Woody Show.
4: Oh, well, right before the break, we were talking about this new research that came out that found that parents are way more cool these days than ever when it comes to kids and their language, kids swearing.
5: Yeah, cussing. Like,
4: whether it's their own kids or hearing. Now, hearing a little kid say a word they're not, quote, supposed to is always funny.
6: Yeah, I think it's hilarious. It.
4: Like, man, my wife and I, when my son was really little, we're talking about, like, 3, 4, whatever he was. We were pulling into the garage, and you know how sometimes you have to, like, shimmy the car a little bit to make sure there's room, you know?
5: To open the door?
4: Yeah. So, like, but you don't want to hit the wall. You don't want to hit the other. So, my son goes, don't hit the effing wall. Because I think I might have said that to my wife. Like, yeah, watch the effing wall.
6: Yeah.
5: That's funny.
4: And, man, we're like... We're like exploding because we were trying not to laugh so hard. This is so I told you I had some clips of kids cursing.
6: Is this when they send them into the bathroom and say you can swear?
5: No, yeah.
6: I do. Those are so funny.
4: Yeah, I do have that. But we'll start with this one. This is a little kid and he's just listing all the curse words that he knows. Oh,
7: no. Tell me all the bad words you know. Yeah. Go.
8: Crap. Shut up. Oh. Butt head. Butthole. Butt crack. Butt nose. Butt face. Butt head. Butt ear. Butt mouth. Butt teeth.
4: A lot of butt.
8: Butt head. And...
5: Oh, wow. That is strong.
4: All the butts.
5: Butt teeth.
4: And then the S word.
6: Yeah.
4: Right. That's pretty good. Yeah, so the... it was a bad word bathroom trend.
5: Yeah.
6: That was the best.
5: You can say anything you want.
4: So what, you know, parents were doing for content for social media is they would tell the kid, like, all right, I'm going to put you in the bathroom here, and when I close the door... You can say as many curse words as you know or you want. Mm-hmm. You can't do it outside of this room. Right. But while you're in this room, and then I'll be outside, you let me know when you're done. But they left their phone in there. So the phone was recording the kids as they were like just saying all the bad words that they know.
9: Hey, you know how mommy tell you not to cuss because that's bad, right?
8: Yeah.
9: You don't say bad words because you get in trouble, and that's bad.
8: Okay.
9: And God don't like that, right?
10: No, God.
9: So that doesn't happen again. Mommy going to let you... Say all the curse words you want, just this one time. You can get it out your system. And after that, don't ever say it again, okay?
8: Okay.
9: Okay.
8: Wait.
9: Fuck. Are you saying that?
8: Yeah! I don't need you.
10: No.
8: You is nothing. That's fuck, bitch.
9: You got them all out?
8: Bitch, I don't need you in my house.
9: You got them all out?
8: I got them all out.
4: I got them all out.
6: Yeah, you bitch.
4: So,
10: where's she learning that,
5: bitch?
10: That
5: makes me sad.
4: Either from the mom kicking the dad out or from the dad kicking the mom out. Like, I don't need you, bitch.
6: I don't know. That's.
4: You get out of my house, I don't need you, bitch.
5: I don't know. CPS on that one.
10: I don't know who did this, but I was at a house gathering and one of my friend's kids gets in the middle of the living room and starts just yelling out, icky snatch. It was like the funniest thing and would not stop saying it.
11: I heard that somewhere.
4: Here's another one of those the bathroom cursing things.
12: When this door is shut, you can say any words you want to, even naughty words, bad words. That way you get them out in here and you don't say them in public where you're not supposed to.
8: But sometimes I'll say one bad word just quietly.
12: Well, say whatever you want to say and you won't get in trouble. Mm-hmm. Let me know when you're done.
8: F*** you.
10: Jeez.
8: Oh my god. Ass. Butt crack. You done?
4: Yeah, now I'm done.
6: Ass.
4: Ass.
6: That's so weird.
4: And then, here's this kid.
8: Bitch. I will go to bitch.
4: Sounds like Greg laughing, like when Greg got like uncontrollable.
6: Yeah, it does.
4: Yeah. Just,
13: What you told him to do? Get out of the car, what?
8: Baby, I'm not gonna sit.
1: this last thing is not fighting. Like very, very nice night and whoop the ass. And yeah, I was acting like a baby. Don't play with me, ho.
11: I couldn't understand half of that.
5: Seabass, I'm curious what you think of this.
3: I think it's cute.
5: Now, I am
3: a little bit, as someone else said, a little just kind of depressed or sad that they would like have these ready to go, especially calling your mom a fat.
6: Yeah, that's disconcerting. I don't need you.
3: That's chambered.
4: Yeah. I'll give you one more, and then we'll take the break. But this is a toddler on one of those like little toy phones, a pretend phone, making a call. Like pretending to have a phone conversation, laughing about something that someone's saying on the other end, and yeah, just having a good time. Yeah, just drops the F-bomb.
5: I mean, people do talk like that on the phone.
11: I might have said something crazy.
6: Don't laugh with it.
4: Yeah.
11: So good.
4: All right, 877-44-WOODY. Text us 22987. 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Hang
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14: Team USA could not sweep group play with their 3-2 loss to Turkey Thursday night. A match Turkey sealed with a goal in the 98th minute.
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14: 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The Americans facing Bosnia-Herzegovina in Santa Clara, California.
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24: Baldwin Park, unfortunately, is getting a lot heavier. The 605 northbound before Valley Boulevard has a crash in the carpool and left lanes. For now, a 15-minute delay, but it is expected to increase. It is slow and go from Rose Hills Road in the meantime. Mid-City, we also have a fender bender second lane from the left and westbound at Arlington Avenue with those delays. And in Pasadena, a crash is in the right shoulder of the 134 eastbound at the 210.
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9: 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There you go. Yeah, that's not very good. The Woody Show.

0: As we get into another new hour, insensitivity training for a politically correct world, I introduce you to all my friends, all my pals. I'll start with myself. My name is Woody. I am my own best friend.
1: Right. Huh.
0: Now, then we've got Greg Gorey.
2: Hoywood.
0: There is Menace.
3: Hi, what's up?
0: Gina Grand.
4: Hi.
0: Seabass is here. We got Sammy.
5: Hello.
0: Morgan's here.
6: Hey.
0: We got the phones open for you. 877-44-WOODY. You can text us, check in over to 22987. We have a round of Woody Show Weakest Link that we thought might be fun.
2: Yeah, we do.
0: The listener, fun for you. Yeah. Always an argument here in the room for different things.
2: Never. Drama and tension.
0: So yeah. This is just like you would see in the television version of Weakest Link, where there are these questions and go around the room to the different people here in the studio. And the goal is to get how many right? Did we ever lower it from 8? Because I thought 8 seemed to be like where
3: it was like 5.
0: We were struggling. We were struggling to get to
3: 8.
0: To 8 questions.
7: That was with Menace.
2: Yeah, we don't struggle to get to 8. We struggle to get to 8 correct answers.
0: Yeah, but like how many questions 6? Do you think in that amount of time? Like how much?
2: Because
0: it's a minute. It's a minute on the clock.
2: About, I would say 10-ish.
0: Yeah. So there's only really room for error of 2 questions.
7: Right.
6: That's not happening.
7: That's why
0: we never eat.
3: That's why you gotta go quick.
4: That's why we're starving.
0: Yeah,
3: no hesitation.
0: Yeah, usually there's a meal, like a meal delivery promised.
3: Yeah. I'm starving.
0: If we do.
2: Pretty massive prize.
0: Yeah.
2: I'm addicted to the Jane Lynch version of Weakest Link, which rules.
3: Addicted.
2: I would love to know, is there really an audience there? I don't think there is.
4: Oh, really?
2: Yeah.
4: I always thought there was at least a few rows filled.
2: That's what I thought, but it's pitch black. You don't see them.
4: Oh.
2: I think it might be.
7: Could be budget cuts.
2: Piped in.
0: Yeah.
2: Exactly. I wonder. If anybody knows, let me know.
0: Going to the taping of a show like that is awful.
4: Yeah, it takes forever.
2: Really?
0: Yeah, I told you. I went to a taping of when Regis.
2: Ow.
0: Yeah. Ow, ow. Back in the day when Who Wants to Be a Millionaire was super huge. Like,
4: yeah.
0: So let's, I think 2000, whatever. Whatever year that was, super huge.
2: That show's laboriously slow,
0: dude. Because the contestants had as much time as they needed to consider the options for the answer.
6: Really?
0: Oh, they could sit there forever, and there's no
2: boring.
0: And you're just like sitting there.
2: Yeah.
0: That music's going. You're sitting there. You're like, oh my god, it took forever.
6: How long would one taping take? Like a whole afternoon, right?
0: Oh yeah, it was hours.
6: Yeah.
3: Week.
6: Ugh.
0: Hours long. But this is Woody Show Weakest Link. So Greg will ask the questions. We'll go around the room. We got to try to get 8 correct for Greg to buy us a meal.
2: Yes. Right.
0: And here we go.
2: Who's going
8: to the weakest
2: first?
8: Link?
7: You choose.
2: It's up to you guys.
0: You choose, Greg Gorey. You're the host.
2: Okay. Let's just go to my left with Gina then.
4: Okay.
0: All right. So Gina, first up here, Woody Show Weakest Link, question number 1.
2: Gina, what does the T stand for in the name of Star Trek's Captain James T. Kirk?
4: Tiberius.
2: Correct. Woody, how many equal sides are there on a scalene triangle?
0: 6.
2: 0. Seabass, I can't get no respect was the tagline of what comedian?
7: Rodney Dangerfield.
2: Correct. Sammy, entomology is the study of what?
6: Science.
2: Insects. Menace, what is the name for a word that sounds the same as another word but has a different meaning?
3: Binary.
2: Homonym. Gina, which U.S. state is nicknamed the Show Me State?
4: Missouri.
2: That is correct. Woody, in Roman numerals, what does L represent?
0: 100.
2: 50. Seabass, when texting your bestie, what does R-O-F-L stand for?
7: Rolling on the floor laughing.
2: Correct. Sammy, what type of fruit juice is used in the cocktail Fuzzy Navel?
6: Grapefruit.
2: Orange juice. Menace, who became the president when Nixon resigned?
3: Eisenhower.
2: Gerald Ford. Gina, a person who earns just enough for basic needs is said to be living hand to what?
4: Mouth.
2: Correct. Woody, what is 69 plus 69?
0: I already messed it up. All right, 138.
2: Correct.
7: All right. Well, that there puts us right over the halfway mark.
0: Yeah, the halfway mark.
4: Oh.
0: Yeah, no, there's no way we were
3: question.
0: How come I couldn't have gotten R-O-F-L?
6: Right.
7: That being said, we got to 12 questions. So the
0: screw-up
7: there was that we had an Ofer performance by...
0: Me?
7: Menace, Sammy.
0: Oh, no, I got the one at the end.
7: Yeah, Menace and Sammy, and almost Woody. He was
0: and almost me.
4: But people were moving quickly.
7: Yes.
0: Yeah, that was good.
4: That was good.
0: Yeah, I figured the triangle thing that happened, I'd never heard of that before. What's it called? What kind
2: scalene.
0: Of
2: scalene.
0: A scalene triangle. Scalene. I'm like, oh, that's got to be
7: tell you it's not.
0: I said,
2: it's not six-sided, that's for sure.
0: I figured it had to be like some kind of trick question. So I'm like, how many sides does a triangle have? 3. I'll just double it.
7: Yeah.
0: 6.
7: Boom. In your face, Jane Lynch.
0: Boom. Wrong.
7: Yeah. At least Menace's answer with Eisenhower was a potential, that's a president.
4: It's possible.
7: Yeah.
0: Do we want to tap Morgan in on this one?
4: Yeah, of course.
7: Oh, she's dumb, though.
6: Thank you, Seabass. I was actually enjoying being skipped. But...
4: Okay, never mind. No Morgan.
6: I don't think I'll help the points out much.
0: Fine, how about this? You get to decide who's eliminated.
6: Yeah.
7: Yeah, your weakest performer is Sammy Menace and
6: Well, Menace
7: Woody.
6: Is staying because he's entertaining.
7: That's what I'm saying.
6: Woody. You don't like playing.
1: The weakest link. Goodbye.
0: I love watching. Like Greg loves watching Jane Lynch.
2: I do.
0: Weakest link.
2: So good.
0: I love just being the fly on the wall for this one. Yeah, I'm of no real assistance. All right. Round number two, Woody Show Weakest Link. Here we go. Who's first? I guess it would be Seabass, right?
2: It would be Seabass then.
0: All right.
2: Seabass, one of Menace's favorite singers, Johnny Cash, had a song called A Boy Named What?
7: Sue.
2: Correct. Sammy, the word ape is an anagram of what small vegetable?
6: Avocado.
2: P. Menace, in fractions, what is a quarter plus a quarter?
3: 50.
2: 50? No, that would be half.
7: Oh,
2: Gina,
7: man.
2: What very common surname is also the word for a metal worker?
4: Your mother.
2: Smith. Seabass, the trim of clothing worn by Santa Claus is what color?
7: White.
2: Correct. Sammy, what city named its airport after John Lennon?
6: New York.
2: Liverpool. Menace, what 1980s movie soundtrack had the number one hit Take My Breath Away by Berlin?
3: Dirty Dancing.
2: Top Gun. Gina, what did O.J. Simpson's initials stand for?
4: Orenthal James.
2: Correct.
6: Yes.
2: Seabass, what is the national sport of Japan?
7: Sumo.
2: Correct. Sammy, which U.S. state starts with a letter but doesn't end with a letter A?
6: Alabama.
0: It even says odd, yeah. Alabama.
2: That would be Arkansas.
7: Well, let's go through again. I will say perfect game so far for both Menace and Sammy. They refuse to get one right.
5: Nice.
7: Yeah.
0: We are halfway to a free meal.
6: There was
0: four.
7: Damn. That being said, we got to 10 questions.
0: 10.
7: We got to 10. And if everyone had performed as well as Seabass has been performing, we would have gotten two breakfasts because he is absolutely perfect so far. And the only player who's absolutely perfect so far.
8: Actually, I hit my own horn.
7: These are just the facts of the case.
8: That's my own D, if I don't count. Casual is actual.
3: All right. Stop playing around. Let's lock in.
0: Who gets voted out?
6: Gotta be Sammy. Sorry, girl.
0: All right.
6: It's gotta be, as if it wasn't close between me and Menace. Well, you just take so damn long.
7: That's true.
0: It is later.
6: Menace took a while on his as well.
0: It is way more fun to cuck the game.
6: Join our chairs.
0: All right. Next round, Woody Show Weakest Link. And who is the last one?
2: We will start with Menace.
0: All right, Menace, you're first up. Here we go.
2: Menace, cognac is a fine brandy made from the juice of what fruit?
3: Grapes.
2: Correct.
7: Right.
2: Gina, in the human body, what is the name of the olfactory organ?
4: Nose.
2: Correct. Seabass, the Tale of Two Cities starts with, it was the best of times, it was what?
7: The worst of times.
2: Correct. Menace, in the movie Step Brothers, what is the name of Huff and Doback's entertainment company?
3: Boats.
6: No!
2: Prestige Worldwide.
7: Worldwide.
2: Gina, how many letter E's are there in the word argument?
4: One.
2: Correct. Seabass, your Uber Eats driver brings you 15 quadruple cheeseburgers. How many beef patties do you
7: 60.
2: Have? Correct. Menace, what branch of medicine has a name which literally translates to the science of women?
3: OGBYN.
2: We'll accept that, gynecology.
6: Yes. Yeah.
2: Gina, in nautical terms, how would you refer to a right turn?
4: Starboard.
2: Correct. Seabass, what is the fattest human organ?
7: The
2: fattiest, excuse me.
7: Skin.
2: Brain.
0: Dumbass.
6: Wow.
4: Actually,
0: there goes your brain. Yeah, because that would have been
6: you're
0: the free
6: kidding.
0: Meal.
6: You're kidding.
4: You're kidgin'.
0: Yes. No, we got seven.
6: That's true.
0: We got seven. That would have been dumbass.
6: That's
0: true.
6: Everyone knows idiot. The
8: fact. If you would have performed like Gina, we would have had
7: a
6: free
8: meal.
6: Hold on. Oh, my God.
3: Wait, get on the internet.
0: Yeah.
3: Double check that.
7: Technically, your brain is high in cholesterol. I do know that.
3: I did learn that just recently that your brain is full of fatty tissue. It's mostly fatty tissue. So it's probably right.
7: I actually knew that. That's good. I appreciate it.
8: Yeah, but
7: that being said, my overall performance is still superior.
6: Perfect, the biggest shocker was OBGYN.
0: Yeah, except, you know.
7: That was a little bit of a gift.
6: Yeah.
0: But everybody came in clutch except for Seabass.
7: Except for the guy kicking ass the most.
6: Yeah, so now what do we do? Because if we kick him out, that was our only chance.
4: I think me and Seabass have only missed one.
3: You're like the Buffalo Bills, just choking.
6: Yeah.
7: From 1992.
6: Menace got the same amount right as Seabass this round.
9: Boom. Roasted.
4: Embarrassing.
7: Yeah, if you guys want want to go by recent history,
0: I'd kill
7: it's
0: myself.
7: Pretty even.
0: How are you?
7: However, overall, of course, I have the best record.
4: No?
7: Not in the game in general, yes, I do.
4: Okay, because you've been here longer.
1: If we want to eat, we got to kick Menace out.
3: Oh, no.
1: I'm sorry.
5: Yeah. You are the weakest link.
0: I appreciate it. Morgan's hungry over here.
1: I am.
3: Damn it.
0: All right.
4: Hi,
0: one last
4: food.
0: One.
2: Gina,
0: this
2: and
0: is for
2: C-Bass.
0: All the biscuits.
4: Come on, we can do this.
0: On show, Weakest Link. Here we go.
2: Gina, what was Claire Huxtable's profession on The Cosby Show?
4: Lawyer.
2: Correct. Seabass. Four U.S. states end with the letter O. New Mexico, Ohio, Colorado, and which state?
7: Skip.
2: Okay,
1: oh
2: that would be
1: Dino.
2: Gina, the first prototype of bubble wrap was intended to be what?
4: For astronauts.
2: Wallpaper. Seabass, which movie had the line, "Say hello to my little friend"?
7: That would be Scarface.
2: Correct. Gina, Mount Rushmore is in which U.S. state?
4: North Dakota.
2: South Dakota. Seabass, on the TV show The Simpsons, what is the name of Springfield's water park?
7: Fantasy World.
2: Mount Splashmore.
4: Come on.
2: Gina, what is the middle color of a rainbow?
4: Red.
2: Green. Seabass, the hotness of a chili pepper is measured on what scale?
7: Scoville.
2: Correct.
7: Yeah.
2: Gina, hemophobia is the fear of what?
4: Blood.
2: Correct. Seabass, what is the name of the last human city in the movie The Matrix?
7: Pangea.
2: Zion. Dumbass. Gina, which Van Halen album featuring vocals by Sammy Hagar had a title made up only of numbers?
4: Your Mother Again.
2: 5150.
4: Only, no idea.
0: Only four there.
3: Yeah. Only if I was up in there, you know.
4: Yeah, you
3: know.
7: He would have gotten Zion.
1: No. You would have gotten Idaho.
3: Yeah.
4: Wrong Dakota. Come on. Don't we get half a point?
7: No, that's really up.
0: All right, conspiracy time.
4: All the ones he got wrong.
7: Now, Gina did miss way more than I did on that.
4: Ever heard of Idaho, by the way?
0: Conspiracy time.
7: Playing the game.
0: Yeah. Do you think Greg, because he's on the hook for getting the food delivery, saves the hardest questions for... around
2: just
0: like
2: have
0: that.
2: A long Ooh. List.
7: That's not a conspiracy.
2: Keep on
7: That's...
2: going. Keep on going.
1: I think he's reading them slow on purpose.
7: Well, yeah, keep on going. You keep the stuff and save hard ones for the end.
2: Okay.
4: That's fine. Yeah. Always a fight.
0: That's how you play.
2: Always a fight.
7: I'd love to get a congressional inquiry. It's a great question.
2: Oh, and if you think I'm slow, Jane Lynch, my God, she'd be on question number three by
1: really?
2: Now.
1: Really?
0: Yeah.
2: Yeah, that takes about 45 minutes for her to read one question.
0: He doesn't save the hardest questions. He saves the longest questions.
4: Oh, interesting. Mm-hmm.
7: Yeah. Hmm. He knows what he's doing. Also, Greg's very cheap. Don't forget that.
0: More Woody Show next. Hang on.
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1: Alt-987 traffic.
2: Mid-City is stacked this morning. The 10 westbound at Arlington Avenue has a crash. It's moved out of lanes and onto your right shoulder, so hopefully that delay will improve. For now, heavy from Normandy Avenue. Baldwin Park, unfortunately, the 605 northbound before Valley Boulevard has a 20-minute delay. A crash is stuck in the carpool and left lanes. It's going to be bumper-to-bumper from Whittier Boulevard. No estimated time on when it'll be completely cleared.
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4: They're posting pics of their junk on the internet. 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
3: All right, welcome back.
4: Yeah.
3: So, there's some duty news.
5: Oh, yeah?
6: Oh, goody.
3: Philippine Airlines flight from L.A. to Manila was in the middle of their 15-hour flight when the toilets in the bathrooms, they just all stopped working.
5: Uh-huh.
3: So, according to the crew, none of the toilets would flush properly. So, every single bathroom on the plane was out of order.
5: Oh my God.
3: The flight crew had two options. Number one, land in Guam, which was still like 6 hours away.
4: All right.
3: And because of a bunch of delays for passengers, you know, or keep going. Neither decision a great one, but the pilots chose to keep going.
6: Oh, God.
3: Which means the flight crew went to each toilet and scooped out all the stuff by hand in order to keep the bathrooms running.
6: There is no amount of money that would get me to do that.
4: I hope they got a bonus, man.
7: Oh, they have to put an overtime.
3: Afterwards, yeah.
4: Wait, so how many hours were they away still?
3: They
5: six?
3: Well, they said there were six hours to Guam, but they didn't go for that.
4: Yeah.
3: And they were in the middle, so they're probably like another 7 hours to get to
4: six to seven.
3: Yeah, the plane landed no further problems, and the airline says they're conducting a review to see how to better handle this kind of situation if it comes up again.
4: Dude.
6: Without spoons and cups and crying flight attendants.
3: Gloved hands.
5: Yeah, they're just like outhouses, basically.
7: That's disgusting. What is there to do, though? That would be the only option.
3: Yeah.
6: Yeah.
3: I know, but like that's your job. It's fine if you're the passengers. Yeah. You're like, you know what? I can hold it. Yeah. I won't even go and get up to go hit the restroom.
7: Right. Mm-hmm.
3: But if it's your job, all of a sudden you go from handing out peanuts and bottled water
5: to a pooper scooper.
3: An inspector from the health department made a stop for a regular inspection of this massage parlor, and things went real south real fast. And not in the sexy way that you might be thinking, you know, when it comes to massage parlors.
6: Okay.
3: One of the employees with the most Asian massage parlor name I've ever heard. Her name is Fang Wang.
7: Okay, that's good.
3: I normally don't include the names when we cover these stories, but when the name is Fang Wang, we're definitely. She didn't like the inspector being there. She was yelling and berating them during the inspection. The cops were called, and when they showed up, they tried to get Fang Wang to calm the hell down, but she wasn't cooperating, so they told her that she was being arrested. But as they were placing her in custody, she, quote, and this is from the police report, started defecating toward the officers in an attempt to avoid being arrested.
6: That's a new one.
5: Should work.
7: One way to try it.
6: Yeah.
4: Projectile.
3: But you crap at the
6: how?
4: Do you bend over and spread them cheeks?
3: I know, but like are you grabbing it with your hand and then throwing it like a monkey?
6: So. Maybe she just has some propulsion in there.
7: Push hard enough.
6: Yeah.
3: They eventually got her to jail. She's been hit with several charges.
7: Oh man.
3: Police in Wisconsin getting reports of some gross stuff going on at a local park, according to the park officials. They just kept an eye out. They weren't having any luck until this one day. The cops decided to use one of their fancy new drones to survey the area. They were using heat signatures.
4: Oh, okay. Sweet.
3: And boom, they found them. A 46-year-old woman taking a dump in the park before anybody had arrived. She's the serial dumper.
4: Oh, wow.
6: I wonder, who gets off on that? Why is that your thing?
3: They're not considering the death penalty, unfortunately.
6: Oh.
3: In fact, she wasn't even arrested. They gave her a talking to and a citation.
7: Yeah, let her poop in the park. What's the problem?
6: Who's going to clean it up?
4: I know. I'm
6: don't
4: sure
6: let your dogs
4: dog
6: do that.
4: That.
6: That's
4: all day.
3: You can't do that for dogs.
7: I mean, but if she were to go with her own poop bags and clean her own poop up, would y'all be mad?
4: No, not at all.
6: No.
4: Maybe she doesn't really have a place to poop.
7: Yeah. You don't know her home life.
4: Yeah, maybe she only has a public area and she doesn't want to do it around anybody.
6: Aren't there public toilets?
7: Yeah, that's
3: usually
7: the point.
3: At the park.
4: Greg and I would do that.
6: Go in there.
7: They're disgusting.
4: I'd rather do a park where no one's around.
3: A family in Northern California, in for a surprise, they found a random Amazon driver on their property. One of the family members went to go inspect the package, and when they did, they found that it was human feces with drive-through napkins. Somebody took a dump in a box and left it there. So the family called Amazon. Amazon sent a hazmat crew to come clean up the mess. And no one's sure where that came from, but Amazon said they've launched an investigation into the delivery incident. So just a box of caca.
5: That's a little hyperbolic.
3: And,
6: I'm definitely going to get one.
3: And some drive-through napkins. Well, I mean, it is.
5: Pick up the box and throw it away.
3: Well, it is biohazard.
6: Yeah.
5: Sure, but it's in a box.
4: You might get pink eye.
5: Throw it away.
7: But to find out that it's poop, you got to open the box to.
3: Well, yeah, right.
5: True.
7: Find it.
3: Right. Here's the thing. You see that it's poop. You're like, I'm not touching this. You call Amazon because you're pissed.
6: Right.
5: You do
3: like,
5: it.
3: Yeah. And so they're not going to say, well, why don't you just pick it up?
7: Yeah.
3: They have to send somebody. So they have to send that type of crew out there.
6: In like a beekeeper's outfit.
3: To do right. it. Is it totally necessary? No.
5: No.
3: They're going to do
6: probably
3: that.
6: Probably policy.
3: Yeah. Yeah. I mean, Amazon will send people out to clean stuff up. Like if there's something got spilled in that. Remember that?
4: Yeah, the incident with your son.
6: Oh, the paint.
3: Yeah. Yeah. No, it was stain. It was wood stain.
6: Yeah. Mm-hmm.
3: And they packaged it really like bad. It was in a, you know, like a typical like little can of paint.
5: Yeah.
3: You know, like a little,
6: with the little metal top.
3: Yeah, with the metal top. And they just threw it. No, like kind of like cushioning or of any kind. They just threw it in this cardboard Amazon box. And then the driver, I guess in the process, it had gotten kind of beat up or whatever. So the driver, he just drops it on the ground. And so, of course, right. like there's stain going everywhere. Now, they didn't bring it to my house. They brought it to our neighbor's house.
6: Ugh.
3: And they left it on their porch. Now, they had just had their whole like front area of their house, like their doorstep and the leading up to this little courtyard area, like leading up to their front door, all redone, all new
5: so
3: concrete.
5: Of course they had.
6: Oh
3: and
6: God.
3: So it was like drip, drip, drip all the way from the Amazon truck to the door. Now there's a puddle that was like to the right of the door. And then my son realizing that, oh, they delivered to the wrong house, went over there. He picks it up. Now it's a sopping mess. He, dumbass, drip, drip, drip, drip all the way over to our house, up our driveway to the side gate, realizes that it's a mess, drops it there. There's stain all over the pavers and on the gate. It's like, oh God.
6: So Amazon.
3: So my wife calls Amazon. Amazon sends somebody out there, and you know, now I'm already out there with a power washer,
5: right?
3: And there's some great stuff. If you ever get paint or things on tile, stone, whatever, it's stuff. It's called Goof Off.
6: Goof Off.
3: G-O-O-F. Goof Off. And you can get it at any. You can get it at Walmart or Target. You can get it at hardware stores. That ish works.
6: Okay.
3: Just that's a pro tip, and I learned that from a contractor friend of mine. I had never heard of it.
5: Yeah, getting stuff off of cement is impossible.
3: Oh, this is great. You get this Goof Off stuff. You spray it onto, you know, whatever it is.
5: Yeah.
3: And then get a steel brush and just and then just take a regular garden hose, just spray it off. Gone.
6: Wow.
3: Gone.
5: I wonder if that works for like rust stains. That's the worst on cement. Like on your driveway, some sort of metal that left a rust stain.
3: I got something for that. It's called Iron Out.
6: Oh, damn.
3: I think I've told you about that. Did I not tell you about that before?
5: I vaguely remember.
3: That you can also get like at a Home Depot. I've seen that more like at hardware stores. So True Value Home Depot. It's called Iron Out. IronOut. Okay. I think there's a spray version, and I think there's like a different, there's a couple different versions of it. But that stuff works because that happened to me where I had to get a bunch of these little rust stains out of concrete because there was fertilizer spreading the lawn and there's iron in there, right? And so some of the fertilizer pellets were on the driveway and the sidewalk and it rained.
6: Oh, no.
3: Didn't realize it and didn't think about it to like rinse it off or whatever, like, or, you know, get the stuff off the driveway before it rained. And so I had these little like rust marks all over, like look like buckshot all over the driveway, the sidewalk. Man, what a pain in the ass.
4: So unsightly.
3: This Iron Out stuff. It worked like a miracle, Greg.
5: Okay.
6: Iron Out and Goof Off.
5: Goof Off.
3: Yeah, Goof Off is for like paints, oil, you know, things like that into concrete and stone and stuff like that. And then the Iron Out is good to get rust kind of stain.
6: But did Amazon come out and do anything?
3: They were going to, but I took care of it because, you know, I was out there with the Goof Off and the power washer and the whole thing.
4: I still need a power washer.
3: Yeah, power washer's great. I sent Greg a link. There's a power washer app.
5: Yeah.
3: It's a power washing game.
5: Right.
6: Oh, my God.
3: And you can power wash stuff.
5: I know. It's porn.
3: I knew Greg would love that.
5: It's pure porn.
3: Yeah, so I sent that to Greg.
5: Yeah.
6: Right.
5: It's so good.
3: 877-44 Woody sent us a text over to 22987. Yeah, see, Woody, I used Goof Off for oil spots in my driveway, and it worked perfectly.
6: Okay. Yeah.
3: Both old and new oil stains. Only thing that worked. 10 out of 10. That's a pro tip,
5: all right,
3: guys.
4: Okay. Yeah.
3: Pro tip.
5: Getting some today.
3: All right, more Woody shows next.
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3: So this guy in Canada steals a truck and takes off. Cops, they're on to him. They try to pull him over, but he speeds off. And the truck ends up getting stuck in the field. So the guy hops out. He tries to make a run for it on foot.
4: Mm-hmm.
3: Surrendered because the cops, they pulled the taser out.
1: Oh,
3: and
1: now
3: they're like, dude, you're going to get tased, which would have been great. You know, I love a good tasing.
1: Cool. Yep.
3: So when the cops, they, you know, got him out of their car, he walked up to them ass first and then just farted on both the cops saying, there's a present for you. Yeah.
5: That's what you get for the on demand.
3: Assaulting cops with the fart. Yeah. Hey, man, this is for you, buddy. Greg, was he drunk?
6: Oh, you bet.
3: Yeah. Cops not a fan. They charge him with assault on top of the truck theft. So
6: assault.
1: That's yeah. Assault.
3: But now, for all that, he was sentenced to 75 hours of community service.
6: Oh,
3: so,
6: no. How will he survive that?
3: Right. Yeah. Not too bad. Police in Pennsylvania, they got a call about a domestic disturbance, and so they show up to the house where it was all going down. No weapons involved, no alcohol, just a couple of siblings fighting over who ate the last sticky bun.
1: Oh.
3: And they were threatening to kill each other.
1: Damn, some good-ass sticky buns.
3: Over the sticky bun, which, you know, hey, sticky buns are a big currency in prisons, aren't
1: That's
3: they?
1: That's a huge deal, sticky right? Bun.
3: Yeah, the sticky buns?
1: Yep.
3: Am I?
1: No, that's
3: yes,
1: real.
3: Okay, that's
1: a
3: real.
1: That
3: thing.
1: Is real.
5: One of the things you get from the commissary.
1: Yep.
3: They're threatening to kill each other over it. Here's a little bit of the dispatcher, the police dispatcher. You know, sending the cops out there.
7: I got a domestic in progress. No weapons. No intoxications. 800 real ass. It is between siblings over who ate the last sticky bun. Now they're threatening to kill each other.
5: Nice.
1: Their mother must be so
5: good.
1: Proud.
5: The question here is not were they drunk? Were they fat?
3: I don't know. Yeah. I don't know. Not too many details on account of, you know, minors and stuff, but it seems like the cops, they were able to calm the situation. So
1: that's good.
3: Yeah, it's all good.
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32: If you're driving in Long Beach, you're going to want to give yourself a head start. There's about a 15-minute delay on the 710 southbound at Del Amo Boulevard. A crash is currently in the center lane and CP might run a traffic brake soon. Encino, just as heavy, the 101 northbound before White Oak Avenue has a collision in the left lane, and that's bumper to bumper from the 405. And moving into downtown LA, a large object is in the carpool left lane, 101 northbound after Grand.
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34: Yeah.
3: Greg Gorey, parting words of wisdom, please.
34: Yeah, sometimes it's simple. All you need is for somebody to hug you and tell you to quit your job and hand you $6 million.
3: Yeah. Everybody can relate to that.
34: Yeah.
3: Yeah. You know.
34: Yeah.
3: Sometimes that's just what you need.
35: Yeah, it's what just the doctor ordered.
3: Yeah.
34: A little hug,
3: like,
34: little cash.
3: I can't be that person to give that to you,
34: yeah,
3: but I'm looking for it from other people from time to time. So.
34: Absolutely.
3: All right, thank you very much, Greg Gorey.
34: Jewett.
3: Thank you so much for giving The Woody Show some of your valuable time this morning. You know, we love and appreciate you for that. The rest of you guys can suck it. Catch you back here on Tuesday. Have a great day. SMD double M.
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All 98.7 LA's Alternative Rock. It's what a crazy little morning it's been. I'm Nicole Alvarez. Good morning. So on my drive over here, I was getting on the on-ramp for the 101, and I saw the hottest guy on the planet. I'm not kidding. Like, chiseled by the gods. The only problem is he was hitchhiking on the off-ramp for the 101, and I thought about it for a second. I was like, no, Nicole, you have to go to work.

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0: 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I wonder if she's got a mom playlist. Okay, well, we'll look into that for all the dads out there. 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
3: Okay, so she's back. Miss Phoebe Bridgers is back. And if anything, she's probably the ultimate wordsmith. 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This humbles me completely. The song is called Lost Boys. Listen to it. 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

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I'm Nicole Alvarez. In a bit, I'm going to give you your World Cup minute. 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

0: Yep, they'll be there on Saturday. Alt 98.7, LA's Alternative Rock. I'm Nicole Alvarez. What's up?
1: Oh, hello.
0: Oh, hello.
1: What is it? 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The block party?
0: You know, it's a mouthful, but it's just basically America's block party. You're caller 98, so you're going. So call up whoever you're taking and get ready.
1: Woohoo!
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Ain't that right? Alt 98.7, Ellie's Alternative Rock. I'm Nicole Alvarez. So it's your World Cup Minute, and there's a lot going on. And if you're just on board for the World Cup this particular year, it could be very confusing. Right now, Brazil and Japan are playing, and this is the official start of round of 32, which means it's do or die. Whoever loses, leaves. Brazil has been expected to win this game because, come on, it's Brazil. But Japan is winning. They're smart. They're tactical. There's two more games left today, and the game of the day to me would be the Netherlands versus Morocco. If you're keeping tabs, here's Temper City Self-Aware, Alt 98.7, LA's Alternative Rock.

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All My Needs, Savinelli's Alternative Rock. I'm Nicole Alvarez. So today there's something special going on in the sky. There's a full moon. It's called the Strawberry Moon. And whoever does PR for the moon, like, their publicity is... the moon is always like the biggest one you'll see, the rarest one, the last one, so whatever, whatever, whatever. But tonight it is the lowest rising moon, so it's going to be huge. It'll happen like moonrise our time. So if you're a sky nerd like I am, just look up and like let her bathe you. It'll happen about 8:24 p.m. in L.A. Again, it's just something magical to do. And why the hell not? Alt 98.7, LA's Alternative Rock.

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Alt 98.7. I'm Nicole Alvarez. It's an interesting, gloomy day out there. So this song is about, have you ever chased somebody who just you shouldn't be? Song's about that, right? But also, it was written in 10 minutes. Did you know that? And it's one of the most popular. Sometimes great things don't need a lot of time. They just need a little inspo. It's Alt 98.7.

All 98.7 Ellie's Alternative Rock. That's kind of the vibe all week because it's America's birthday. It's turning 250. Doesn't look a day over 248. And we're celebrating America's Block Party. It's a show that's happening at the LA Coliseum on Saturday. The Smashing Pumpkins will be there and then other acts from all over the place, all kinds of genres. But the Pumpkins will be there. There's going to be fireworks and like one of those drone events. If you've never seen one, they're cool as hell. I've got your way in. You get to bring a friend. That's Saturday. Your chance is coming up soon on Alt 98.7.

0: Dude, I just found out that this is a breakup song. Billy Joe wrote this in 1993 after he got, well, essentially dumped. But it's become so much more than that.
1: It's one of my favorite goodbye songs, or like
0: just closing of a chapter songs. I think it's so beautiful. This is Good Riddance, Alt 98.7.

this World Cup, Alt 98.7, LA's Alternative Rock. So Brazil ended up winning, like scoring a point to break the draw in the very last, like in the 90th minute. And that's the beautiful thing about this game. You just don't know. But Japan played one hell of a tournament. They should be so proud. And next year and next World Cup, they're going to

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0: her music passion is like Jason Momoa pounding tall can Modelos and a Pennywise mosh pit on steroids. Very passionate.
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There's Radiohead people and there's non-Radiohead people. I don't think there's anything really in the middle. You either love them or you're like, no. I love them so much. I will go broke to see them wherever they are at any time, anywhere in the world. Alt 98.7, I'm Nicole Alvarez. So Song Behind the Story, which is a really cool feature we do every weekday at 12:35. That's coming up shortly. 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

0: 98.7's Nicole Alvarez takes a deep dive and gives you the story behind the song. The question is, can you guess the song behind the story? Now.
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2: Okay, I'm very excited for this week. I'm just playing songs that are on my 4th of July playlist, and they have nothing to do with America or anything like that. They're songs that I love, and when I have people over or I gather for celebration, I want these songs playing. Today, we're focusing on, we love Karen O around here, so we're going to do a song called Zero. Now, Karen O said originally she wrote this for underdogs and outcasts and just people that don't belong. If you listen to the song, you'll hear that it's about people who never get asked, like, who they are. Like, nobody's going to ask you what your name is because they don't care. But she's meant it to be empowering, because when you can live a life that you're anonymous, it's like an incognito life. No one is watching you or signing off on your decisions. You can be exactly who you are, as you are, and you don't have to perform for others. That's a sexy life right there. So, Yeah, it's Zero. It's a song behind the story. Alt 98.7. Shake it.

0: 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That was Song Behind the Story, Alt 98.7. 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
1: 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To be continued.
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6: 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Sammy and Menace, for the record, in high school you both read how many books? 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

Alt 98.7, Ellie's Alternative Rock. I'm Nicole Alvarez. I get to take care of you every Monday through Friday till 2. And I've been doing it for, I think this week it's going to be 4 months, my 4 month anniversary. And it's been a pleasure, like transitioning from where I was at a job for 23 years to a new one where everybody was kind of already settled. I thought it would be rough, but you and they and everyone here have been

LA's Alternative Rock. So America's Block Party is happening Saturday with the Smashing Pumpkins and others at the LA Coliseum for the 4th of July. I'm going to get you in this hour, Color 98. And now we're going to have a midday dance break. Why? Because it's good for you. This is Almost Monday's new one, and it's called...

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I am Nicole Alvarez. 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
0: Hello?
1: Am I the right caller?
0: You're caller 98. What's your name?
1: What the Kevin?
0: What the Kevin? I'm Nicole. Nice to meet you and congratulations.
1: What's up, Nicole?
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1: Yeah, truly.
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1: Go self-check out the airport kiosk, which I love. 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
3: Yeah, well, that's like, it's pumping gas, too. 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Do you want a car wash? No, I just want gas.
1: Yeah. it's literally 6 to 7
3: questions.
1: Yes. Yeah. Press here to now to start to pay.
3: Yeah.
1: It's insane.
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I'm Nicole Alvarez. That's a real life apology letter from Andre 3000 to Erica Badu's mom. So there's that. Booker and Stryker are going to take care of you next and put you in seats for America's Block Party this weekend. 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

0: right, here we go. Monday afternoon. You got Booker, you got Stryker, you got Alt-98.7 on. I'm Booker, he's Stryker. How you doing?
1: Booker, I'm a little depressed as a result of something that happened yesterday.
0: What happened yesterday?
1: My favorite TaskRabbit worker, Mike D., who we became fast friends when he saw a Blink-182 platinum record on my wall about 2 years ago when he was helping me move, and we became great friends. He retired from TaskRabbit.
0: What?
1: I needed him yesterday. He's like, Stryker, I retired from it. And so I had to get a new person yesterday.
0: Right.
1: Let me just say, this guy was no Mike D.
0: No Mike D.
1: Not even close. And Mike D, of course, had two lines on the Magnum PI TV show.
0: That's right.
1: This guy that I had, he did not have the charisma, the energy. I don't think he ever heard of Blink-182.
0: Is it a safe assumption that Mike D has moved on to network television or something now? Like, is his career furthered along where he is doing something where he doesn't need the you or the TaskRabbit people anymore?
1: He is still acting, and he's very good at it. Mm-hmm. Unfortunately, that's not paying his bills, so he's doing a separate gig now.
0: Oh.
1: We texted back and forth. He's doing that full-time, but it still allows him to do the self-tape auditions. But honestly, I was really bummed.
0: If he's such a buddy, why couldn't he just come up and help you and just take the money anyhow? Like, have an exclusive VIP list of clients.
1: I offered to give. He's
0: nothing.
1: Like, he was too busy yesterday.
0: Too busy.
1: He was too busy.
0: Doing whatever it is.
1: Not doing any tasks. I think he's done lifting boxes and moving stuff. Right. He's strapping, and he's a nice guy.
0: Yeah. Wonder what the new guy's going to do.
1: Well, I already met him.
0: He's got no zip, huh?
1: No, he had no career. You know, you just find these random people. He had great reviews. He was great at the job. He moved like lightning, which I liked.
0: Yeah.
1: But just, there was no conversation.
0: No zip there, huh?
1: No zip at all.
0: Not going to be on Magnum PI, I can tell.
1: No, he's not going to be on Star Search, Magnum PI.
0: I like a worker like that. You know where he's going to be. You need him next time. He's going to be there. He's got no aspirations of running off to be a silly actor or anything
1: right,
0: like that. You got to curl up to this guy.
1: Okay. Now, I feel much better. Thank you, Booker.
0: You're welcome.
1: How are you?
0: I'm good. I don't know how to follow that. But chance to win $2,500 in a couple of minutes. Booker and Stryker.

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0: 2048. 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
1: Speaking of FIFA World Cup, 4th of July, traveling, airplanes, road trips, the new word, the word of the day, everybody, is funflation. What is funflation?
0: Okay, this should be good.
1: Everything that we love to do. Concerts, vacations, sports, parking,
0: eating.
1: Hotels, plane tickets, eating. Everything we love is just way too expensive now.
0: Right.
1: It's funflation. There are those couples
0: inflation
1: or friends.
0: On fun. I got
1: yeah,
0: it.
1: Yes, spending wow. $12,000 for the World Cup
0: it's
1: adventure
0: sick. Yeah.
1: is insane. Sick. So insane. Dodgers are in Sacramento.
0: By Sacramento? The way, they took 2 out of 3 from that little team down south called the Padres. You ever hear of them?
1: Yeah, they've never won a World Series.
0: Apparently, they're irrelevant still.
1: Angels are in Seattle. And then on Wednesday, it's U.S. versus Bosnia. That's FIFA World Cup. I'm Stryker. That's all I got.
0: The word for the hour is travel. 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Do that before 3. Your shot at 2,500.

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1: What happened?
0: There's two things that are bothering me, and I'm trying to decide on air right now which one I should focus on to tell you about. I think I got the one. So I saw this yesterday when I was walking my dogs, and I'm sorry, but I have to draw the line. I know there are some proud parents out there of their kids, and they all crap rainbows, and they're all the greatest kids in the world, but putting a sign in your lawn because they've graduated, quote, the sixth grade, I'm sorry, that is not a thing. There's no such thing as a graduation from sixth grade. You're supposed to graduate from sixth grade. This shouldn't be some...
1: It's much tougher these days to graduate sixth grade. Listen, ChatGPT does not give you answers.
0: Right.
1: The phone doesn't give you information immediately.
0: What are you studying? The globe?
1: There are no globes anymore.
0: What states are in the country in sixth grade? Like, seriously, what's your level of knowledge in sixth grade? What level? What intelligence have you accrued?
1: The Dodgers record.
0: Get out of here.
1: The fact that the Lakers aren't that great right now.
0: I would, if I owned a sign shop, I would refuse to print that sign.
1: Oh, it was an officially... An official sign, not like on a cardboard you buy at Ralph's or something?
0: The school.
1: What did it say exactly? Then I want to give you my tape.
0: Congratulations to the sixth graders graduating from blah, blah, blah, blah, whatever school. I forget what school it was. Charter, whatever.
1: The reason why those signs are in the yard for sixth grade has nothing to do with the parent or parents being proud of their child. They want to take a picture and put it on their MySpace or Friendster or Facebook, whatever the parent is on.
0: Right.
1: Instagram. They're doing it for that reason, so their friends can give them the likes on that. They don't care that the kid graduated sixth grade. I feel 100% about this take. It's not about the kid. It's about themselves and posting it.
0: Yeah, but it's an embarrassment, is my point. It's an embarrassment to the parents that you're proud enough.
1: You can be proud of your kid for making it past sixth grade, even though not everyone should be getting through sixth grade.
0: Nope, sorry. There's no pride in graduating. You didn't graduate from anything. Sixth grade? Get out of here. There's no sign that should be available for that. If I'm a print shop, I turn away the money. I'm sorry, what? You want to put sixth grade?
1: Why did they put the grade on the sign? That's what I'm concerned about.
0: I was like, I'm sorry, but I have to draw the line for stupidity. I can't. I almost wanted to knock on the door with that sign in my hand.
1: Take it right out.
0: This is unacceptable. Throw it in the garbage, right? I'm sorry. It's too much. I draw the line.
1: Booker, listen, when I graduated sixth grade, I couldn't tell you if you gave me a map where South Dakota was.
0: Right.
1: To this day, I still believe
0: that you don't know where South Dakota
1: is. If you gave me three choices, I bet I could get it. But I know I mix it up with like Kentucky or something.
0: And you've probably been there before. That's the best
1: South
0: part
1: Dakota?
0: About it.
1: Yeah. No, I have not been. No, I've always wanted to go there.
0: But you think if you went there, you would know where it was on a map.
1: If I went, then I would know. But I have no reason to know where it is.
0: If you gave me a blank map right now, I'm not so sure that I can figure out where South Dakota is. I know there's a North Dakota, so that's a little bit of a town.
1: They probably look similar.
0: It's past the middle to the left.
1: Right.
0: About an inch to the left.
1: And sometimes.
0: And one down.
1: You're right on that. There, many of you are listening that I know confuse where Wyoming and Montana and Oregon are up there.
0: Nope, I don't have those. You got them? You know where they are?
1: I'm decent at that because I know exactly what Idaho looks like, and I know where Montana is. But the Oregon-Washington situation.
0: Well, now I'm rethinking this. Maybe Booker, maybe you should be
1: maybe
0: proud.
1: Maybe we should.
0: Neither one of us can tell you where any of these stupid states are. It's all nutty.

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0: All right. Glad you're here. Booker and Stryker also here. It is Alt-98.7, LA's alternative rock.
1: Smashing Pumpkins, Queen Latifah, Chris Stapleton, 4th of July celebration at the Coliseum, celebrating America turning 250, and we have tickets for this fantastic event.
0: Jenna's on the phone. She's in Palmdale. Hi, Jenna. How are you?
2: Hi, Booker and Stryker.
1: Yeah, there she is. All right, July 4th. These two tickets are yours. Thanks for listening and congrats.
2: Awesome. Thank you guys so much.
0: Nice. More chances to win today, by the way. We've got tickets in the 3 o'clock hour, also in the 5 o'clock hour. It is Booker and Stryker. It's Alt 98.7. Jenna, hold on.

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1: I'm becoming so basic. Look what I have.
2: Yes.
1: You did not get it.
2: And it's in my house. The pink Lowe's bucket.
1: The mini one.
3: Oh.
2: So cute.
1: I mean,
3: did you make a special trip just to get that?
1: Someone heard that I thought they were cute.
4: Oh,
3: yeah.
4: Okay.
3: So whatever.
1: So, sorry, you're not a girl, Seabass.
3: Exactly. It'd be different if she made a special trip to Lowe's to get one of these.
2: Would it? I've never bought a Stanley mug in my life.
3: Okay,
2: people buy them for me.
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6: The U.S. is preparing to return to action Wednesday in the round of 32 against Bosnia-Herzegovina. Forward Flo Balogun says the team is focused.
7: It's going to be a challenging game. On top of that, you know, World Cup knockout game, you know, it's not something we're going to take lightly.
6: 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Among the matches today, Germany against Paraguay and the Netherlands faces Morocco.
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6: The U.S. is preparing to return to action Wednesday in the round of 32 against Bosnia-Herzegovina. Forward Flo Balogun says the team is focused.
7: It's going to be a challenging game. On top of that, you know, World Cup, knockout game, you know, it's not something we're going to take lightly.
6: Wednesday's match in Santa Clara is set for 8 o'clock Eastern. Among the matches today, Germany against Paraguay and the Netherlands faces Morocco.
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0: All right. Booker and Stryker, it is Alt 98.7. I noticed you had a couple texts about this as well.
1: Yeah, Booker and Stryker, how are you guys? I wanted to know if you'll be announcing the winner for the big Ohio trip today to see 21 Pilots.
0: Well, on your cue, let's call somebody up and see if we can find a winner here.
2: Hello?
0: Max, how are you, buddy?
2: Oh, my God. Are you for real right now?
1: Who do you think we are?
2: Oh, my God. Is this Booker and Stryker? No, stop
0: yeah,
2: it right now.
0: Yeah, baby.
1: Max.
2: Oh, my God.
1: We just picked your name. You are going to see Death Cab for Cutie and 21 Pilots in Columbus, Ohio.
2: Oh, my God. You guys, I'm seriously about to cry. Oh, my God. Me and my fiance are such big 21 Pilots fans. We were so bummed that we didn't get to go get tickets. This is incredible.
0: This is a show of 100,000 people in their hometown.
2: Oh, my God.
0: You're going to experience this like nobody around here would experience 21 Pilots. Congratulations to you.
2: Oh, my God. Thank you guys so much. I love you guys so much. We talk about you guys all the time. This is amazing.
1: Thank you, Max. So you get two tickets to the show October 17th, round trip flights and two nights hotel. And you got this all because you listen to Alt 98.7 and Booker and Stryker.
0: Yeah.
1: Congrats again.
2: Oh my God. Thank you guys so, so much.
0: They're going to Ohio, everybody.
2: Ohio. Oh my God.
0: Have you ever been to Ohio before?
2: No, I have not. And we were literally just thinking about like getting tickets and just waiting outside the stadium.
0: Wow. Well, you'll like it. It's full of a lot of nice people. I've lived there before. It's going to be a good time. Congratulations to you guys. Enjoy your trip. And thank you for listening to Alt 98.7.
2: Thank you so much.

0: All right, America's turning 250, and there's a big concert at the Coliseum. The Pumpkins will be playing. We'll get you in this hour. It's Booker and Stryker. It is Alt-98.7, LA's alternative rock. I'm Booker. He's Stryker with everything happening in the world.
1: Strap yourselves in, because I'm going sun news, moon news, planet news, right in a row. Here come our ratings.
0: All right.
1: The sun will not set before 8 p.m. in L.A., until August 1st.
0: That's good news.
1: On August 1st, it will set at 7:59. This is great news when it comes to the sun.
0: Loving the longer days.
1: Booker and I were leaving the building on Friday, and we both took a pause downstairs as we walked from the building to the parking garage. How great is it? It's so light out right now.
0: We just love the day so long and still having some day when we get out of here.
1: Now we go to moon news. The full strawberry moon rises tonight. It's the first full moon of the summer, and it's going to look remarkably low on the horizon. The best time is to check it out right after sunset.
0: Okay.
1: It is not the color of a strawberry, but it is a full moon, but they call it the strawberry moon.
0: Okay.
1: Now we go to the planet news. Is this the best ever, Booker?
0: Is this space news when there's
1: all
0: planet
1: of this
0: news?
1: Is space
0: oh,
1: news.
0: Oh, I'm sorry. I didn't know this was all space news.
1: I did not get this info from NASA, but it's still space news.
0: Okay.
1: Griffith Observatory is a great place to go, by the way. They are hosting free star parties one time a month. They have dozens and dozens of telescopes, so you can see the moon, the planets, Uranus, the sun. The first,
0: you can see my anus up there?
1: The first free star party is July 18th. And it's every month until December.
0: Is this BYOT?
1: Bring your own telescope. No, it's not.
0: Well,
1: they've got them at Griffith Observatory. They do.
0: You can swap tees.
1: You can swap tees if you want. Make a new friend. Go on. What a great date that would be.
0: Oh, God.
1: I don't know about a first date, but like that's a great eighth date.
0: Okay.
1: You agree?
0: Sure.
1: Listen, I'm going to keep it exciting. The shingles vaccine. Hey, do I have your attention? Come on now.
0: Baby.
1: Hey, let me hear you from the back row. Let me hear you say shingles.
0: Let's have a party. Let's go.
1: The shingles vaccine may provide significant protection from dementia.
0: Okay.
1: We've discussed this before.
0: We knew that, yeah.
1: But another story, saw this on Yahoo today, popped up. This is Brown University studied this. 1 in 17 cases when it comes to dementia possibly could be prevented. What percentage of Americans, Booker, who were born before 1980 had the chicken pox?
0: I feel like as kids everybody had them, but I didn't. So, but I think it's everybody. So I would say like, I don't know, like 75%?
1: Higher.
0: Higher than 75.
1: Yes.
0: So that must be why they came up with the vaccination for it.
1: 99%
0: really?
1: Of people born before 1980 have had the chicken pox.
0: No.
1: You're in the 1%.
0: No way.
1: Yes,
0: that's
1: yes.
0: Got to be impossible. How am I a 1%er
1: You're
0: of anything?
1: You're a 1%er, Booker.
0: Don't
1: 1%er.
0: I asked my mom. I was like, Mom, did I have chicken pox? She goes, you didn't get it. Your brother got it, I think, but I don't think I got it.
1: I had it. I was 14. I was taking oatmeal baths. You walked in there. The only thing you saw was my head just barely sticking out of the water. Booker, I see your finger on the trigger over there. Keep it off that button. I got 20 more minutes here. Come on, buddy. Or, of course, we can play the bad touch. Hold on one second. Booker,
0: yeah.
1: I got the shot on Saturday. My, you

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0: We're going to do some music news in one moment, but when we're finished, Booker and Stryker gets you into the America 250 Block Party. That's with the Pumpkins. We'll do that in a couple of minutes. Back to No Doubt for a second.
1: Yeah.
0: Mama's been the word since they wrapped up their whole residency. I'm dying to know if it's really, if they're done. Like, if it's Capuzzo land for No Doubt, if they're ever going to go back to the well and do this again.
1: At the Sphere?
0: Or anything.
1: Here's the thing, Booker. They know it worked, and they know if they do shows, whether they do it in 1 year or 10 years from now,
0: right,
1: we're going to go see them play. I think it couldn't have gone better for the entire No Doubt team in the Sphere residency.
0: Right. I think if there was any animosity after that stretch, I hope it's over. Because it was so damn good. It was so fun. And to see all of them truly having fun up there, unless they're great damn actors, I don't know how they don't want to continue to try to do something else.
1: You would think they would want to do it.
0: But you never know.
1: I saw a picture posted on Instagram story, Adrian Young, the drummer, his wife. They put up a picture, and it was everybody in No Doubt having dinner last night.
0: Wow.
1: Except Gwen. So, but it looked like really an awesome
0: saying
1: time.
0: She's the problems, right?
1: No, because it said, we miss you, Gwen and Blake.
0: You, Gwen.
1: That's
0: gotcha.
1: What it said in the caption.
0: Wow. All right. What else we got in music?
1: Okay. Damon Albarn, you know, he is the frontman of Blur. Also, he's the backbone to Gorillaz. At Bad Bunny's show in London, he brought out Damon, and they did a special rendition of the Gorillaz song, Clint Eastwood.
0: That's Damon.

0: Fucking Homo sapien did it in English. Yeah. Bad Bunny is doing all of it in Spanish.
1: I don't know how that made you feel, but I loved it. I just, 1,000%. Just hearing him, Bad Bunny is just the best. And hearing that, I don't know what he's saying, but it's, I just assume it's awesome. Whatever it is.
0: He's doing so Del the Funky Homo sapiens part. And he, Bad Bunny, one of those are, he gets it. He's in London. Who do you bring out? One of the greatest musicians of the last 30 years from the UK.
1: That's
0: Damon from Blur and Gorillaz. Standing ovation. My Chemical Romance, MCR, announced on their Instagram today that starting tomorrow, the MC Army official Instagram and TikTok will start. MCR, MY official, MC Army official. And this is going to be the spot for fans to gather. Maybe you've been part of the MC Army for, I don't know, 15 years? Mm-hmm. This is your official gathering spot starting tomorrow for My Chemical Romance, which makes me think lots of things are on the horizon for this band.
1: Right.
0: Even more than the last, like, 12 to 24 months.
1: They got shows coming up. The Hollywood Bowl's coming up, right?
0: That was like 3 or 4 of those shows.
1: Right.
0: Maybe there's going to be 6 new songs, 0 new songs, 100 new songs.
1: Yeah. You think it's music?
0: I think that's got to come down the pike at some point.
1: Yeah, I think.
0: I'm Stryker. Okay. And for this second, that's all I got.
1: Okay, we got some tickets.
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0: And there they are, the Pumpkins, Booker and Stryker. It is Alt 98.7. They'll be busy at the Coliseum this weekend.
1: July 4th for the big celebration. Queen Latifah is hosting. Chris Stapleton is also playing. The cool thing, I was thinking about this earlier, Booker, when many of you call us on a daily basis to win prizes or be part of the conversation, it's probably the only phone call you make every day.
0: Maybe.
1: Because most people just text, and our text line fills up so fast, and we love that. But just think about it. Whoever we're about to talk to right now, this could be this person's only call of the day, and we get the honor.
0: Well, let's find out. Jasmine in Alhambra, have you spoken with anybody else today?
1: On the phone.
2: Yes, because I'm at work, but I always call you guys.
0: Oh, nice.
1: Thank you very much for calling 800-782-7987.
0: We got the Pumpkins tickets for you. Chris Stapleton also going to be a part of this, hosted by Queen Latifah this weekend. Enjoy that, and thank you for listening to Booker and Stryker.
2: Thank you, Booker and Stryker.
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0: Baby, Booker, and Stryker on this Monday afternoon. Thanks for punching into Alt 98.7, LA's alternative rock. A Booker, he's Stryker. There he is with everything happening in the world.
1: If I say the names Jackie and Shadow, what percentage of people listening right now at 4:11 know who and what that is?
0: I would think 75% of people.
1: Explain who they are.
0: Well, those are the Eagles up at Big Bear.
1: That's exactly right. And they had two eaglets about 10 weeks ago now.
0: Mm-hmm.
1: One of them made a jump this morning out of the nest and flew beautifully.
0: Really?
1: For, I'm not sure which one, their first flight. But we do know that Shadow, the male of the adult eagles, was waiting for the eaglet in another tree.
0: Oh, wow.
1: And landed safely. But yesterday, there was a near-fatal accident up in that nest. One of the eaglets jumped over the other and fell out of the nest and got stuck in the branches like 15 feet below.
0: Wow.
1: Eventually, luckily, miraculously, got out of there and got back into the nest.
0: No kidding.
1: So we almost lost an eagle yesterday.
0: Damn.
1: The footage is great. And this is my hot take. I believe the eagle footage is fake. And filmed at Warner Brothers next door.
0: Next to where they did the moon landing?
1: Next to the moon landing. Because all the hits and all the live views, you're telling me?
0: Right.
1: That's the only one they want to put up?
0: By the way, 2 days in a row of drama. I mean, this is like the greatest telenovela ever.
1: Right.
0: 2 days in a row of drama. Usually you have to wait till a Friday afternoon to get some drama, right?
1: That's right. But they're doing Sunday and
0: this
1: Monday.
0: Is suspect. I think I buy into this.
1: And it's not happening at 3 in the morning, 11:18 a.m. one day.
0: Yeah.
1: And then a similar time the next day. Flying beautiful footage from one tree to the next.
0: Yeah.
1: Phony baloney. The sports card industry is on a roll, or continues to be on a roll. Here's two players that everybody knows. Guess how much their cards went for.
0: Okay.
1: One is LeBron, one is Shohei Ohtani. We'll start with LeBron James. It's a 2003 card. There were 23 made. This was number 9 of the 23. How much did this card go for at auction yesterday?
0: Would you happen to know, was this his first year?
1: Yeah, rookie year.
0: Oh,
1: was
0: this rookie year?
1: Yes.
0: Oh, God. Million bucks.
1: 23 of them were made.
0: Million bucks.
1: You're off by 1.93 million. It's 2.93 million this card went
0: for. You know, and I got all these cards. You had all these cards. Stryker went to the card store. They gave him like $82 for all of his cards that he's been hanging on to since 1912. It's ridiculous. We keep hearing these stories. These cards are worth something. You want to know what I think is filmed at the Warner Brothers lot? All these people getting money winning these auctions for cards. I'm calling BS on that.
1: Let's go with this. That's my hot take. There are people that I believe that work behind the scenes in the baseball card industry that know where the rare cards are going.
0: Right.
1: Those that film their opening are the ones getting
0: actors.
1: Them.
0: They're all actors.
1: Actors.
0: All of them.
1: I mean, how about that kid from L.A. He's like, Dad, Mom, I know we can't afford it. Give me a box of cards.
0: Yeah.
1: He pulled out the guy from, who's the great pitcher that you love? From the Pirates? He pulled that card.
0: Oh, it's Paul Skeens.
1: Yes.
0: Yeah, he pulled the rookie Skeens card with the number on it and the patch, the whole thing.
1: What a great story.
0: Yeah, they happen to be recording it. You know what? Moon landing over there at Universal or Warner Brothers or whatever lot they shot that on. This is all crap.
1: Okay, LeBron, $2.93 million. Shohei Ohtani. This is a one-of-one card.
0: One-of-one.
1: From 2018.
0: So he's an angel.
1: Yes, but let me give you some information. This card, this exact one, sold in 2022 for $139,000.
0: That's it.
1: So here we are, 4 years later. How much did the Shohei go for?
0: $3 million.
1: You're close, man. $2.56 million.
0: No kidding. You know what else is fraudulent?
1: What?
0: It's goddamn lottery. No one wins this lottery.
1: Fake.
0: It's fake. Edward Castro, where's he been? We've shouted him out a million times. He can't stop up here and say hello.
1: Or just
0: fake. He's at Warner Brothers on the lot.
1: That's right. All the twisting of the balls.
0: This is all crap. You know what? Crap.
1: This is not fake. This next story. Uruguay, they were in the World Cup, the men's team. They did not advance. So those in charge of the travel situation for these players said, well, guys, we know you took a private charter to play your games.
0: Yeah.
1: On the way back, you're all going to fly commercial on different airlines.
0: Winners fly private. Losers fly commercial.
1: The U.S. men's team plays Bosnia on Wednesday. That game is at Levi Stadium in the Bay Area. Tonight, Dodgers in Sacramento.
0: Can I stop you 1 second? You know what's a load of crap?
1: What?
0: Speaking of crap, Mexico and the United States play at the same time. One starts at 5, the other one starts at 6.
1: How stupid. Regulate's
0: giving me a no. Look it up.
1: Oh, no, that's not true, Regulate.
0: I checked Alexa this morning. It said Wednesday, Mexico's playing at 6. Is that right?
1: Mexico's Tuesday.
2: Mexico's Tuesday.
0: You sure about
2: Positive, 1,000%.
0: Then Alexa was wrong. I asked her twice this morning because I was like, that can't be right.
2: Yeah, they don't want to.
0: Yeah, I was going to say, why would they mix those two up?
1: You're not saying it properly. La Partido de México es en martes.
3: Good job, Stryker.
1: Thank you very much. Me llamo Stryker. No tengo más.
0: Are you done?
1: That's all I got.
0: Do you want to know what else is fake? This band. They're not even real.
1: Booker, what a segue. This band, we believe, is AI.
0: Everything's fake.
1: We're going to stick with that until we meet this band.
0: Temper City, if you believe that, is on Alt-90.

0: All right, Booker and Stryker, Alt-98.7. Today's the day a lot of laws are going into effect, and here's one that I think a lot of people will like.
1: Today or July 1st?
0: Maybe July 1st, but I think the law, whatever is signed into, whatever it is today, but this one's so silly.
1: What is it?
0: But we all will like it. So they did this for broadcast television, supposedly. I don't know if I've ever noticed that they did it, how the commercials are louder than the actual show.
1: We discussed this on our show quite a bit. When that first happened, it came to TV commercials.
0: Well, now they've passed the law for streaming services to follow suit. They have to make their volume lower and at an acceptable level where it's not much louder than the actual show, which I don't get. Like, if you're Hulu and you want to do that, go ahead and do it. Because when it's really loud to me,
1: I turn it down or mute it.
0: All the way off. I don't understand, what's the benefit of them having it
1: I'll tell you the answer.
0: What's the answer?
1: Because 100 years ago, executives who thought they were really smart would say, if you want to grab people's attention, you make it just a few decibels higher.
0: Right.
1: But in fact, that may have worked 100 years ago.
0: It doesn't work now.
1: Before you had a remote control in your hands.
0: Right.
1: And now when we hear things that are so out of place and get really loud like a commercial, it doesn't matter if you're 15 or 105, it's annoying.
0: I just think it's dumb executives, and to your point, that they have nothing to do, so they just go back on things that they knew from the past, and they're like, let's implement that, when it's like, no, we just turn it down. So, good luck with that new law.
1: In the meantime, everybody, here's Pearl Jam.

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1: Is it okay to laugh at your partner when he or she gets hurt? The reason I think it's okay, I also read at one point in my life, people that laugh at serious situations have a higher IQ. Now, I don't know if that really applies to this, but at 4 in the morning on Saturday night, I had a sleepover at my girl's friend's house. I'm sound asleep. Mm-hmm. And all of a sudden, I get woken up. She stubbed her toe on a piece of exercise equipment in the room. Because everybody knows when you, if you use the restroom in the middle of the night, you turn on the light possibly, and the adjustment back to the dark bedroom, it's pitch black.
0: It is.
1: It's her. She had home room advantage.
0: Right.
1: It's her house.
0: Right.
1: And stubbed her toe. And all of that, Booker, in a blink of an eye, waking up, and I was able to absorb all this information. I couldn't stop laughing.
0: What did she say to you? Was she pissed that you were laughing?
1: She was not pissed I was laughing because she got it.
0: She got it.
1: I think if it was flipped,
0: right,
1: she probably would have giggled at me like, you're stubbing your toe and making a racket in the middle of the night.
0: My wife is one of those where if anyone gets injured, uncontrollable laughter. She can't stop laughing.
1: What about if it's you?
0: Oh, my God, even better. Are you kidding me? She can't stop laughing. She'll like buckle over laughing because I've hurt myself. And it doesn't even matter how bad. I could be I'm bleeding here laughing.
1: 22987 is the text line. Like, what's a funny injury your partner has suffered from and you just couldn't control yourself? Because, Booker, we can't be the only ones who get laughed at or laugh at the partner.
0: Yeah. I don't feel that I laugh at her when she hurts herself.
1: You don't.
0: No, I'm
1: you
0: dumb,
1: don't.
0: Though, according to me. Only smart people do. I'm like, I do this. I'm like, oh, are you okay?
1: You okay? Hey, you gotta laugh. Gotta laugh when they get
0: her,
1: injured.
0: She's laughing at me. Great. Booker and Stryker.

0: Booker and Stryker, is it okay to laugh at your partner's injury?
1: If they get injured in front of you. Now, we're not talking about like a torn ACL or a torn Achilles or anything like that. Like if they're hammering and they hit their thumb accidentally, I think it's hilarious to laugh in that situation. But I very much disagree with the 3-2-3.
0: Okay.
1: Guys, of course it's okay to laugh at your significant other if they get hurt, especially in public. No. If it's in no. public, you don't want to make them... No, in private, I think it is 100% okay. In public, maybe it's like 8% okay.
0: Yeah. Once again, I think it's the severity of said injury.
1: Right. 626, Booker and Stryker. Depends on how bad they hurt themselves.
0: Right, exactly.
1: But we laugh. I would laugh inappropriately anyways. Because I can laugh at myself, which is why I can laugh at my partner.
0: Right. That's what it comes down to. You know, look, if it's a cut, blood, bone moved to a wrong place, you know what I mean? But falling on your face, always funny.
1: Always funny. No
0: always funny. Booker and Stryker, speaking of falling on our faces.

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